today we're going to talk about something that is unethical when you think about it, but has been recently accepted as normal. Hit me up if you got something. Beauty with an IE, no I, and the beat on social.

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0: Hey man, this one's too real. 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But brands and people and places and companies get away with it. For example, airlines charging you for a seat after you've already bought the seat. Like, what? How is that fair? 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

And this is real. 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A job listing that expects people to do three roles for one paycheck. 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That is so for real.

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1: And this might make you feel old. It made me feel old. So the oldest Gen Zers are in their late 20s. Oh, 30s are on the corner, y'all. It's good, though. I love being in my 30s. My early 30s, okay? Okay, mid-30s, I guess, now. But back to the older Gen Zers, because they are hitting an era of regret. And we'll talk about what that regret is coming up next.
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0: Some of the biggest tattoo regrets for Gen Z: Harry Potter tattoos, Disney, and infinity signs. That is the tramp stamp, I think, of Gen Z. I only have two tattoos myself. One of them on my foot, which I don't regret. It's just like, probably would have done it differently now that I'm older. It is this love. It has some music notes. It was like my first passion piece about my love for music and radio and my job. I'm not going to tell you what the lyrics are for because that is a little embarrassing. Okay, it's Nelly, but please don't tell anybody. Anyways, I was trying to hide that tattoo when I first got it. So I just turned 18. I didn't want my grandma to know, so I got it on my foot. I thought I could wear socks all the time. And then, of course, she didn't see it. She heard me on the phone telling and bragging to somebody. So yeah, that was my first. My second actually just happened two years ago. My sister got it as a gift for me for my birthday. We got matching tattoos. It's a rose because her middle name is Rose, and a little B kind of landed on top of it for Bianca. B is what my family and friends call me. So yeah, no real regrets here. What about you? Do you have any tattoos you regret? Let me know.
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1: And all right, guys, that is going to do it for me, Bianca. I will catch you back here tomorrow. It'll be our Friday. We'll be going into the weekend. I can't wait for that. In the meantime, something else I can't wait for, to go home. And I'm almost pretty much caught up on Love Island. So I just got to get a few more episodes in and I'll be all caught up. I cannot wait. I'll catch you back here, like I said, tomorrow, guys. Have a good one.
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0: nowadays, everybody wanna talk like they got something to say, but nothing comes out when they move their lips, just a bunch of gibberish. 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

0: 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Is it your family? Is it your work? We're going to talk about that in a couple minutes.
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is looking for Kodak Black to join his YSL Records. Kodak Black's technically a free agent after his music contract with Capitol Records recently ended, making him an independent artist. Young Thug caught wind of this and said if Kodak did a deal with him, he would give him whatever he wanted.

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And I love

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1: Ooh, so you really do your budget. I can tell because you're clear on how many different subscriptions you have. I couldn't even tell you. I am disorganized when it comes to all streaming. And to be honest, I blame our very own Katrina B, the producer, because, you know, we were sharing accounts for a while. Now, before anybody reports me, Katrina used to live with me, okay? So that's why we did that. But on average, most people are spending about $77 a month on streaming platforms. So that's roughly $924 a year for subscriptions. And I'm not surprised about this at all. I actually think streaming did such a good job to play all of us, to kick cable to the side, right? Traditional television, and think that we're getting a better deal with streaming when actuality, we're probably paying more.
2: 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I pay for 2. 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
13: That's right. Good Friday morning, guys. It is Friday. TGIF. It's Friday, July 10th. Welcome to the start of the Wake Up Mix. Johnny Cage clocking in a little bit early. Getting ready to drop some music, man, for you guys before Javi joins me. Romy's out today. She'll be back next week. But yeah, Wake Up Mix about to pop off. We got a great show lined up for you. Lots to chop up this morning. Giveaways. Matter of fact, we are doing this morning Speaking Rock Casino's Free Cash Fridays, where we're going to give you guys a chance to spin the wheel and win yourself some cash in play. So what we do is, like, the increments might be $100, $50, $250. You know, we get one lucky winner off the lines, off the hit lines, and then you spin the wheel, and then whatever it lands on, you get. And then you get a voucher for either $50, $100, or $250, and that's for free play money. So that money is good to go to the casino. You put it in the slot machine, and it's just like putting $100 in or $50 in. So we're going to be doing that today. We also got tickets for the baby. We got a lot to chop up this morning. I'll get into all that good stuff a little bit later on. Coming up in about 30 or 40 minutes, we got birthdays. If you got a birthday shout out you want to send someone, the way we do it is we put a post up on Mix 92.7 EP's Instagram and Facebook page. It's a happy birthday post. Leave that birthday shout out in the comments. Don't put it on the cameras. I am streaming live, as I always do every morning, on TikTok. You can find me live right now if you want to come in and join the show. KAGE_915. The camera never turns off, so you get to hear all the cheese, man, and all the back talk that we have, man. So me and Javi will be alone today doing our thing. Like I said, it's the Wake Up Mix. Turn it up. It's Mix 92.7.

sweetest cup. I'm about to show my body's love free paddle. Is that your name? Huh?

0: Wake Up Mix. Yeah. Good morning, guys. Johnny Cage, DJ Javi. What up, man?
1: Good morning. Good Friday morning.
0: Friday morning, man. Kick
1: yeah.
0: A little beautiful right there from Anima.
1: Anima, huh?
0: There it is. Let me wrap this up. Let me get a little bed going. Let me get a little bed going for a second.
1: Wait for it.
0: And there it is. Anyways, good morning to you guys. The morning mash getting ready to pop off. Here's me and Javi today. Romy's on maternity leave still. I'm live on TikTok. You want to join the show? Hit me up on TikTok. The live stream is running. The camera never turns off. So beware because when the mics are off. We have potty mouth sometimes. So you can find me on TikTok right now at KAGE_915. How'd you wake up, man?
1: Good. The rain kind of woke me up this morning. I didn't think it was going to rain.
0: You guys got rain in the valley?
1: Yeah.
0: We didn't get rain over there, dude, in the west.
1: A little bit. Nothing crazy.
0: Yeah, just enough to wash the cars?
1: Pretty much.
0: Yeah.
1: We got some rain.
0: You know what, man? I went to bed a little bit late, but woke up great, man. Woke up early, and I was like, no wonder it was kind of like a little bit...
1: Wait, what's late for you, though? Like 3 in the morning?
0: Nah, well, I mean, being that I have an internal clock, dude. I know you do, too.
1: Oh, I hate it.
0: What time does your internal clock wake you up at?
1: It fluctuates. It depends how tired I am, but usually 3, 4 in the morning.
0: Yeah, so I went to bed...
1: Depends.
0: I went to bed at about 12:30, 12:45, and I was up by 4:30, man.
1: Yeah?
0: Yeah, so... That's how it works. Whenever you do, anyone that knows, you know, you work early in the mornings, your body just wakes you up and it sucks.
1: You know, but I wake up good and I'm like, should I just go back to sleep or no?
0: Yeah. And then you wake up and you're like, damn, I'm running late now.
1: I just feel ugly now. I'm like, great. Should just got up.
0: That always happens, huh? When you go back to sleep, you feel worse. You're like,
1: that makes no sense.
0: Like, I needed some sleep, but now I feel like so tired. And you're just like, ugh. Yeah. Anyways, good morning to you guys. We got a great show lined up for you guys. We got birthdays coming up. As a matter of fact, the birthday post is already up. So if you got a birthday shout out you want to send someone, do not put it on our cameras.
1: No.
0: What you do is there's a post up on Instagram and Facebook on our Mix 92.7 EP. That's the station you're listening to, in case you don't know. It's Mix 92.7. So there's a Instagram and Facebook page, Mix 92.7 EP. There's a post on there. And it says happy birthday. Leave the birthday shout out in the comments. We'll knock those out. Oh, man. Got any plans for this weekend?
1: Yes, I do.
0: What are you doing, man?
1: But, I don't know yet. They're not set in stone, but uh-huh. I might skip out of town, man.
0: Nice.
1: I know you're leaving town too, right?
0: Yeah, man, I'm taking off. I'm playing in Rio Doce tomorrow. I'm playing at Jack's Backstage. I've never played there before.
1: Yeah.
0: They're doing, they hit me up a couple of months back, and we've been trying to set it up for a while, and finally I got it. Dude, they hit me up since like February, and I was like, yeah, I can do it in July.
1: It's like a new spot over there, isn't it?
0: Yeah, dude, I've seen a couple of the homies.
1: I think it's a new spot.
0: I saw Riot 10 out there. I saw they had a couple of country bands and DJs and
1: so
0: it'll be cool. It's gonna be cool. It's a throwback party, so it's like a 90s throwback party, but I just do throwbacks, bro.
1: Oh, okay.
0: So I like the genre jump, you know that. I'm like you, man. We like to play everything.
1: Hopefully the weather be nice out there, huh?
0: With throwbacks, so that's gonna be fun. I'm doing Jack's Backstage tomorrow in Rio Doce. So if you're in the area, stop by, say hello. It is 21 and up, and it's in Rio Doce, Nueva Mexico. Other than that, if I get back on Sunday in time,
1: yeah,
0: I'll probably go.
1: Are you staying over there? Or are you coming? Are you driving right back?
0: We're staying over there.
1: Oh, okay,
0: yeah, staying over there. But then Sunday, I know my wife wants to stop at a couple of stores.
1: Are they open?
0: Yeah, they're open.
1: Okay,
0: hold on. Well, speaking of
1: open, hold it. There it is. That's it.
0: But if I get back on Sunday on time, I might go. So I do a Sunday fun day, like. Kind of like a monthly residency with Howdy Honey.
1: Yeah.
0: Howdy Honey or Honey Howdy?
1: I thought it was Howdy Doody, but I guess I was wrong.
0: Yeah, same thing, right? It's the new country honky tonk infused bar.
1: Where is that?
0: On Piedras, yeah.
1: Yeah.
0: So if I get back in time, I might go and drop a set
1: with
0: the Feel Good guys, man. I don't know, DJ Tio and Rick Gruber out there. They're holding it down, and then I jump in every now and then. So yeah, I might do that on Sunday.
1: Sweet.
0: Depends. Anyways, let's get these birthdays going.
1: Should we go
0: one quick song?
1: Let's go one song and then we'll come back with birthdays.
0: We'll go one quick song and then we're going to come right back with your birthday shout-outs.

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1: There it is, man.
2: That's it.
1: All right, we got birthdays coming up, but yeah, we got birthdays right now. Javi, you want to hit celebrity birthdays? Let me get my computer.
2: All right, let me get the celebrity birthdays. There's a few, so anyways. Today's birthdays for celebrities, we got Alyssa Cara. Today's her birthday. She is turning 30 years old. The Octomom, Nadia Sullivan, she is turning 51. Jeff Crowen, Animal Planet star, is turning 59. Richie Sambora is turning 67. Suzanne Vega is also 67 today. Tomorrow's birthdays. Hold on. Oh, that was actually Saturday's. I'm way off. Today's birthdays, we got Antonio Brown. He is 38. Jessica Simpson is 46 today.
1: Yeah.
2: Sofia Vergara is turning 54 today. Uh-huh. The ones I mentioned right now and started off with actually tomorrow's birthday. Sunday's birthdays, we got Michelle Rodriguez. She'll be 48. Topher Grace will be 48. Brock Lesnar will be 49 on Sunday. Richard Simmons, he would have been 78. And a local that Bill Cosby is 89 on Sunday.
1: Bill Cosby? Is he still alive?
2: Yeah.
1: You got me on that.
2: And that's it.
1: All right, some local birthdays real quick. Happy 25th birthday to Senea. Hmm? Can't wait to celebrate you from the Lopez clan. Happy birthday to beautiful daughter Hazel Mendoza, turning 10. Stop growing. We love you so much. Also, a happy birthday going out to beautiful Zeta niece. Your niece Zeta, hopefully that's what you're trying to say. I think you misspelled it, Lisa. Yeah. Enjoy your Big Ten. God bless you and many more. I love you. You know I love you. Happy birthday, Zeta. Also, happy birthday, early birthday, 55th birthday to my lovely father. Tomorrow is his birthday. We love you so much. Un abrazo y un beso fuerte. Hasta Denver, Colorado. Te queremos mucho, jefe. From your kids, Gabriel, Nubia de la Cruz, Tomas, and Gael. Gabriel de la Cruz. But what's your pop's name, man?
2: Oh, come on, man.
1: You forgot your dad's name. But happy birthday, señor. Also, happy birthday to beautiful wife, Jasmine Barrios Cadena. Happy birthday. It's tomorrow, early birthday. Happy birthday going out to husband, Eddie Manso, from your wife and son, Daniel. They love you very much and wish you many more years. Happy birthday going out to baby girl Zeta again, turning 10. We love you from mom, dad, brother, and sister. Hold on, let me get this going. Also got to send a happy birthday to Bonnie, EPPC. Hope you have a great day. Much love from David and Yolanda. Hopefully it's not Yolanda Saldivar, right?
2: No.
1: I am kidding. Happy birthday going out to our carnal Paul Martinez from Elegance, the Elegance Car Club. Pela Segura, they said.
2: Like that?
1: That's always, yeah. Pela. No, I think that's Pelo Segura.
2: Oh, okay.
1: Yeah, so I think it's, yeah. Also, happy birthday going out to daughter Andrea. We love you. Ruben, mom, Alessandra, and Justin. And a happy birthday, 19th birthday to Alexa Nunez from the family. They love you very much. I think I got all those. Happy birthday to sister-in-law Trisha. We love you and can't wait to celebrate with you tonight. And let me check over on Instagram real quick. Let me unblock. Did they unblock me at Hav?
2: I think they did.
1: They did Mix 92.
2: Mix, they unblocked you already here.
1: Yeah, but you run that page. You blocked me, dude.
2: Oh, yeah. You're good now.
1: You're
2: good now.
1: You unblocked me? Thanks, bro. Let me get this real quick. All right. Gotta send a happy birthday going out to Christina Munoz. Happy birthday, Christina, from the Fam Bam. They love you a lot. Also, a happy birthday going out to baby girl Corey. Shout out to the Triple R crew from Mesquite, New Mexico. What's up?
2: What's up?
1: Also, a happy 10th birthday to Hazel Mendoza. Mom, Dad, Ellie, and Pablo, they love you very much. Happy early birthday going out to bestie Liz Duran from your bestie Iris. And a happy birthday going out to Sonia Rosales, Lale Cuarentona de tu sobrina Iris. Also, a happy birthday going out to brother Joshua Sanchez, deployed overseas. The family misses you and is praying your safe return, the Big 30. Happy birthday, man.
2: Hey.
1: Thank you for your service. Happy birthday going out to Leroy Jenkins from your friend Leon Kennedy. And a happy birthday going out to Noah Martinez, turning 14 today. Love mom, dad, and Sophia. And I believe those are the birthdays. If I missed a birthday, I apologize. That's Romy's job, and she's on maternity leave.
2: Okay.
1: Yeah, there it is. And if you're looking for a good job, man, check this out. Got some info here. There's a big hiring fair next Saturday for our friends from Integrity Asset Management. They're having a career fair. 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They're going to be hiring for all positions, on-site applications. They're going to be hiring leasing agents and maintenance technicians on the spot. They have multiple properties across the city. It's going down next Saturday, July 18th, over at the Starlight Event Center inside the Scenic Drive Room. It's from 9 in the morning to 4 p.m. They're telling everyone to dress to impress, bring your resume, and get ready to be hired on the spot. Again, the Starlight Event Center is located at 6650 Continental Drive. Javi's going to be out there doing a live radio remote with Mix 92. He's going to be doing it there from 11 in the morning to 1. But the fair itself, the hiring fair, is from 9 in the morning to 4 p.m. That's next Saturday. So put it down on your calendars. 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Now, one thing about Integrity Asset Management, We did their career a couple of weeks or months ago. The first one they had on the West Side. So I learned that they offer full benefits.
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1: 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I'll share it too on my social medias, but you can get all the info on
2: that.
1: So there you go. All right, let's take a break. We're going to come right back with Mondo Medina and talking sports.
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1: Good morning, guys. Time right now is 8:08. It is the Morning Mash, and in the studio now we got Mondo the Mas of Medina. We're going to talk sports and...
2: Carnales.
1: How are you, man?
3: Good,
1: man.
3: You?
1: I'm good, man.
2: I haven't seen you in a week.
1: Yeah, bro, I haven't seen you in
2: about a week.
1: About a week and a half.
2: How was your out-of-town stuff?
1: Yeah? It's good, man. Have you ever been to Austin?
2: Yeah.
1: He goes up for the games, huh?
2: Yeah.
1: Dude, I loved it, man. It's a beautiful city, and definitely would... I would definitely move there, bro.
2: Yeah.
1: And I don't say that about
2: many
1: Texas
2: cities. Would you keep
1: it
2: weird? That's their whole thing.
1: I like being weird, bro. Yeah. Like, I like being weird, bro.
4: Yeah.
1: Like,
4: yeah.
1: I'm wearing bell-bottoms.
2: Yeah, right. I used to go every year for South by Southwest.
4: Right,
2: are you, bro? Bell-bottoms?
4: Wait a minute. You are. Why are you wearing bell-bottoms?
2: Those are called bootcut, bro.
1: Now they're flares, bro.
2: Yeah. That sounds worse, bro.
1: No, I'm kidding, man. That sounds really girly. No, I'm not.
2: So you're going to be out of town again this week?
1: I like it, dude. Yeah, I'm going to Redondo.
4: Oh, yeah, that's right.
1: But
4: I
1: like Austin a lot, bro.
2: Yeah,
1: and I don't like many Texas cities, dude.
4: Yeah.
1: Like, I'm not a fan of San Antonio. Dallas is nice to visit, but I like home better. I've never been to Houston.
2: Why don't you like San Antonio?
1: I just don't like San Antonio, bro.
2: San Antonio is just like, it reminds me of just like here.
1: You know what? The reason I like San Antonio, I think, is because of the weather, bro.
2: Oh, because the humidity. But it's once you leave El Paso and you go to the rest of the state of Texas, it's all humidity.
1: Oh, yeah. Yeah, the humidity in Austin was bad.
2: Yeah.
1: It was bad.
2: Yeah.
1: But don't get me wrong. I love the cities, but it's just like, hey, you got to move somewhere else in Texas? Austin would be my move, bro.
2: Well, the thing is, like, you're only, 30 minutes away from San Antonio anyways from there.
1: Yeah, that's true, bro.
2: I'll be honest with you. I didn't realize it, that they were that close until one time. Like I said, I used to go to South by Southwest every year. Mm-hmm. And then we stayed in San... Let me move this. We stayed at San Marcos. No, I'm cool with the BZ Bear or whatever.
1: Yeah.
2: We stayed in San Marcos. And then I remember that when I used to go to San Antonio, that San Marcos is, like, there. And I was like, but we're going to Austin.
1: Yeah.
2: And I was like, what? I had no idea, bro, honestly, that they're that close.
4: Yeah, close to each other.
1: They're saying Austin and San Antonio have the same weather. I don't know. I felt a little worse in San Antonio.
2: Basically, it's the same.
1: You know what? A long time I went to San Antonio. I was a kid. I had family over there. I forgot. And I went to Schlitterbahn.
2: Yeah.
1: That was pretty cool, dude.
4: Schlitterbahn?
2: Yeah, Schlitterbahn.
1: That's a really, really cool park.
4: Hell yeah, it is.
1: That's a cool one.
2: Massive. I like San Antonio. My cousin lives out there because... by the Fiesta Texas and the SeaWorld, just like right next to each other, literally, you know, that area. So
1: yeah, it's a great city, man. But I had a really good time, Mondo.
2: And Javi's going out to another country.
4: Hopefully,
2: he's telling me right now.
1: They told Javi he's gonna take vacation day. So
4: yeah, they're telling me to go to Thailand.
2: We're thinking about going. He's like, really, bro? Like for 2 days?
1: I just told him, hey, bro, the Greyhound doesn't go there though, dude.
2: Yeah, bro.
4: Well, it's gonna go this time.
2: What's that, Buzz, bro? let's get it going. The El Paso Chihuahuas lost to Oklahoma City 6-3 last night. Oklahoma City has won the first two games of the three-game series. The good thing is that the series continues this week, and Chihuahuas aren't back in town until next Tuesday. But we'll talk about that next week because there's some cool stuff that they're going to have. Major League Baseball scores. The Yankees beat Tampa Bay 12-4. These were the battle of the Sox. The Red Sox beat the White Sox 2-1. Milwaukee over St. Louis 8-4, Texas over the Angels 7-6, Arizona over the Padres 3-1, and the San Francisco Giants beat Colorado 8-2. El Paso Locomotive FC will be back in action mañana against New Mexico United, one of the big rivals. The game is at 7 o'clock, and I'm telling you right now, if you have never been to one of these matches when they play New Mexico United, the Locomotive, it's probably one of the, like in the calendar, this is the one the fans circle because they're very happy when they play, because both teams, people travel from New Mexico, and it's lively an event, you know. But I ain't going to lie to you, there's a lot of competition for sports tomorrow. Tomorrow there's a lot of competition for sport for you if you're a sports fan. I'm going to talk about that in a couple of seconds. The big thing also about tomorrow with the Locomotive FC is that it could possibly be the debut of Ted Lasso star Cristo Fernandez, as he is going to be active on the roster. So we'll see what happens tomorrow. The World Cup yesterday, France beats Morocco 2-0. I was going to say 2-0. Mbappe scored another goal for France. So now France is going to face the winner of today's quarterfinal between Belgium and Spain. And that game will take place on Tuesday in Dallas. Speaking of that game, Spain versus Belgium is today at 1 o'clock. That game is going to be played in Los Angeles. Tomorrow is a big day. They got two games, Norway versus England. That's at 3 o'clock game taking place in Miami. Of course, the big story is that Jarrell Quinash is going to miss England's World Cup quarterfinal and the next game also because he was hit with a two-match suspension for the red card he picked up against Mexico. Of course, that game happened on Sunday. So, like, honestly, like, two matches, that's a lot. So, like, honestly, like, he wouldn't be back for England until, like, maybe the championship game if England gets that far. So we'll see what happens. But nonetheless, I think we're all rooting for a Norway, you know.
3: I think
2: we're all, like, the role, you know, they do the role.
4: Viking role, yeah.
2: Yeah, and what's his name? Haaland. He's become very popular.
3: Haaland.
5: What's his name?
2: Haaland or something like that.
5: Oh, from
2: the Viking. From Norway.
5: Oh, yeah. The one that my son told me I look like.
6: Great, man.
2: Yeah, you kind of do, bro.
4: If I put the little blonde ponytail, bro.
5: Dude, I like that.
2: I'm gonna go buy a wig so you can put it on, bro.
5: How can you not like that, dude?
2: He's a cool guy.
5: He's funny.
2: Yeah, dude.
5: He's funny.
2: So yeah. That game is tomorrow at 3 o'clock. Norway versus England. Of course, the other one. Messi and Argentina versus Switzerland. 7 o'clock. Now, Argentina, man, they've had so many chances. They should have lost like the other day, but they came back and beat Egypt to score three goals in a row. So, an epic choke job by Egypt. I'm sure you guys talked about, speaking of choke jobs, I'm not going to get into the U.S. because that was on Monday. But, bro, I sent Johnny a text, bro. At night, and it was like that's like, yeah, America's team always chokes in the playoffs. I sent him a picture of the Cowboys, bro.
5: Yeah. We're Cowboy fans, bro. Yeah.
2: Oh, we're so used to that. We're used to America's team choking in the playoffs. UFC UFC 329 is tomorrow, and it's a big deal because Max Holloway is going to be taking on the returning Conor McGregor. It's been the first fight since 5 years that Conor McGregor has stepped into the octagon. Of course, press conference was yesterday. He's talking a lot of smack and doing what he does.
4: Yeah.
2: McGregor does a great job at the microphone, gets you excited about the match, whether you like him or not. Either you want to see him win or you want to see him get knocked out. That's basically what he does. He's doing his job. So that's tomorrow. Remember, all these, you can watch this on Paramount Plus. Like I said, if you're a UFC guy, I implore you, get Paramount Plus. It's worth the money to do that stuff. Like I said, there's a lot of options to do tomorrow in El Paso, in the El Paso area, if you're a sports fan. So, of course, we just talked about the World Cup, UFC. So, if you want to stay home, you can watch all that stuff. If you want to go on about and do something, of course, locals at Southwest University Park.
4: Yeah.
2: There's going to be some MMA fights at the El Paso County Coliseum. And then if you want to go to our sister city in Las Cruces, the WWE will be in town tomorrow. And the brand new WWE Undisputed Champion CM Punk is going to be there.
5: Oh, nice.
2: He's going to be wrestling along with Cody Rhodes in the tag team match against Gunther and Ricky Saints. Other big wrestlers' appearance is Seth Rollins, Obafemi, Penta, Trick Williams, and I'm not sure about Danhausen because there's rumors that he got injured. But it's going to be like... should be a good little a card there in Las Cruces. So if you're a WWE fan, like that's 7:30 tomorrow at the Pan Am Center. So,
4: well, speaking of wrestling, is Jey Uso getting a divorce?
2: Yeah. Oh yeah. Yeah.
4: He is, right?
2: Yeah, he's dating one of the other wrestlers.
4: Got him already?
2: Yeah, so this is nothing new. I guess they finally, I'm assuming they've been separated for a while because he went public with the girl he's dating about maybe 2 months ago. So I guess it just became public that they're going to have a divorce. But,
4: after 12 years of marriage.
2: Yeah, I mean, it happens, bro. Mm. I mean, I've been there. You've been there.
4: Yeah, it happens, bro. So, it happens.
2: Así son las cosas, bro. There you go, bro. Now you go, bro.
5: Yeah,
2: I did see, though, bro. Que ya comenzaron con the Halloween decorations, bro.
4: Ya comenzaron, bro. I know.
5: God, man. Whoever told my wife, well, she's already on top of it. Whoever told my wife that, hey, they have the Halloween stuff at home.
4: Ooh.
2: Yeah.
5: She's like, we need to go to
2: home. I'm sure they have that stuff at Hobby Lobby also.
4: Yeah, you know what she reminds me of? Like when a video of Michael Jackson, when he's shopping, he's like, I want that one.
5: That's that one.
4: That one right there.
5: Bro, that's exactly how I have Josie. That one too.
2: Well, what do you do with the other stuff you bought from last year? Like,
5: bro, storage. You should see it. I don't even have enough space, bro.
4: Damn.
5: Like my garage, like I literally have, I cleared stuff on the garage so that way I could just, like, she could pull her car in.
2: Yeah.
5: The other side of it, the other size, I can't even, nothing will fit, dude. And then I have a storage unit with.
2: I was about to say, you're probably a storage unit. So.
5: Yeah, dude. It's and yesterday I was like, man, it's crazy. But then people start getting ready for Halloween in July right now.
2: Oh, yeah. Well, I saw a lot of the memes that once 5th of July happened, everybody's all Halloween
4: now. Yeah, yeah, yeah, so. Dude. Is that you too, Mando?
2: No.
4: You guys decorating all that?
2: Sometimes. Yeah. I'm more of a Christmas guy.
1: Oh, okay. Do you guys
2: get
1: a lot of trick-or-treaters in your neighborhood?
2: No. Not anymore. Ooh, not at all. And I live like by over there by Mountwood High School, that area. Like, well, Javi, you know, like in that area. So
4: used to be my neighbor.
2: Back in the day, like, used to get swamped, but now people go more like
1: to Rich Beam.
2: To Rich Beam. Oof. Or like to Horizon.
4: Yep, you know? East Lake, all that area, huh?
2: Yeah, but back in the day, everything changed during COVID. But back in that, the Far East area where I live, like, used to get a lot of people, but now it's more like Horizon or, you know, so And where you live, bro, so like, all those, and of course, a lot of Carson Potters, so.
4: Oh, you get a lot of Carson Potters?
5: Yeah, you get a lot of Jay. It's just packed, bro. They start trick-or-treating over there like at 4
2: 3-3?
4: Is it true that you don't give the kids that come, you know, that are in Potters cars? Is that true? I heard that, man.
5: That is not true.
4: Okay.
5: No, that is not true.
4: I give
5: them double.
4: It's all jokes, people, relax.
2: It's all jokes, y'all, relax.
5: Jeez. Dude, yeah, they get a lot of kids over there, bro. It's and adults, a lot of people trick-or-treating.
2: Yeah.
5: But you know what, I like it, man, because I wouldn't want to be in a retirement area, dude. It's living in my grandma's house for so long when I was a kid, and I just remember we never got trick-or-treaters, bro. Never. Like, I don't remember 1 year we got one trick-or-treater because it was all viejitos that lived there.
2: Yeah. Well, how about this? Where I grew up over there...
5: In Isleta?
2: Yeah, in Isleta. Like, we were always outside. Like, the neighborhood were like... when I was married, that neighborhood, like, nobody's outside. Even right now, where I live right now, nobody's outside at all.
4: No, really, at all?
2: No kids playing outside. Nope, at all.
5: That's what I love about our neighborhood, man. Yeah. Guys, we do have kids. Like, our neighbors across the street, they got kids. To the side of us, we got kids. So they're out there playing ball, riding bikes. And I'm like, that's cool.
2: Yeah.
5: You know, because I know one day that's not how it's going to be. You know, they're going to be all grown up and move out. And then we're going to be all, we're going to be the viejitos now, you know?
2: Exactly. Yep.
5: But nah, I like seeing the kids out there. Makes me happy.
2: All right, cool. And that's your sports report. Yeah, you all be safe.
4: You too, Mando.
2: If you remember,
4: go to Thailand.
2: Thailand.
4: For 2 days?
2: And you be safe on your drive, brother.
5: Thanks, Mando.
2: I will see you guys on Monday.
5: That is Mando the Mas Medina with sports. He's here every Monday and Friday, 8:20 the time.

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2: Good morning, guys. It's 8:28. Buenos dias. Johnny Cage, DJ Javi hanging out with you guys. My girl Romy is out today on maternity leave. She'll be back on Monday, right?
3: Yeah, that's what I was told, too.
2: She'll be back on maternity leave.
3: Maternity leave, yeah. She only had like 4 days maternity leave.
2: That's it. That's all they gave her, dude.
3: That's all they can give.
2: That's true. Right now, an accident on Northern Pass. And actually, I don't know if TxDOT's down, but that's the only accident they're reporting, guys. So we're going to get hot again today. Another triple-digit day. 102,
3: I believe. Next week looks nice, no?
2: Should be nice.
3: In the 80s?
2: We do got rain in the forecast for the next couple of days, but they're saying in the evening. So, Also, coming up a little bit later on, we'll blow out some tickets for DaBaby.
3: DaBaby?
2: Let's get into the Daily Almanac today, because I saw something pretty good.
3: Today is French Fries Day.
2: Can we all agree?
3: I think we all.
2: Can we all agree?
3: When it comes to fast food, yes.
2: When it comes to fast food, can we all agree?
3: Yeah, they got the best.
2: McDonald's has...
3: They have the best.
2: They're iconic.
3: They are the best.
2: Their burgers might suck. The McRib is delicious, even though it's yoga mat. But I think the best fries that we all grew up on was McDonald's.
3: Especially
2: fries.
3: When they come out nice and fresh and warm. Oh,
2: you know, I'm a big fan. Lord. I'm a big fan of In-N-Out. I choose In-N-Out over Whataburger any day, but...
3: In-N-Out's fries are nasty, bro.
2: But I will say that I did have In-N-Out this past weekend, and it sucked over in Austin. And Romy said it the last time. She's like, it's because the Texas In-N-Out suck. I don't know, bro. It just wasn't good.
3: No, I didn't hit.
2: Didn't smack. Anyways, yeah, the basket of fries at Mickey D's.
3: Oh, man.
2: That goes hard. And they're expensive now, too.
3: So besides McDonald's, is there anything else that you'd be like, oh, yeah, these are some good fries, bro? Nah.
2: Does Burger King have good fries?
3: Nah. Burger King, you guys got to do something, man.
2: Whataburger?
3: They're okay.
2: Whataburger's a hit or miss.
3: They're okay. Their fries are good.
2: I really think Whataburger's been sucking.
3: Wendy's
2: lately.
3: También. Like, they got to do something with their fries, man.
2: Wendy's? Yeah.
3: Blah.
2: Yeah. But National Fries Day.
3: It is also National Piña Colada Day.
2: Ooh.
3: National Kitten Day. And today is also Pick Blueberries Day. What?
2: Pick your blueberry? Huh. All right. What about tomorrow?
3: Tomorrow, history lesson is skinny dip day.
2: I'm down.
3: Ooh, no wonder I've been seeing this. Because mañana it will be 7-Eleven, right?
2: Uh-huh.
3: Free Slurpee Day.
2: Oh, God, they're going to take tumbles.
3: Tomorrow's free Slurpee Day is also National Blueberry Muffin Day. National Mojito Day. National Swimming Pool Day. It is also National State Fair Food Day. National Cheer Up the Lonely Day. And make up your own Sunday day.
2: All right.
3: All right.
2: Well, Sunday?
3: And Sunday is Pecan Pie Day, National Eat Your Jello Day, National Etch-A-Sketch Day, and Different Colored Eyes Day. Okay.
2: Etch-A-Sketch. Did you ever have an Etch-A-Sketch?
3: I did. I had the small ones, though. Not the big one. We can't afford the big one.
2: Yeah.
3: Remember the little small ones? Little I think about small
2: ones.
3: That little.
2: Yeah, dude. I remember those.
3: Those were cool.
2: Yeah. I don't think I ever had one, dude. You know, it's funny. I was thinking about this the other day. Because remember we were talking about, do you guys still have board games?
3: Yeah.
2: Did you ever have a Light Bright?
3: Is that the ones like a board and then you had like little...
2: The little pegs
3: and pegs. You put them in and they turn on, right?
2: Yeah, dude.
3: No, I don't think I had one of those. Because I remember seeing the commercial all the damn time.
2: The Light Bright, that was a huge, huge thing, man.
3: But what you can do, like you just make characters?
2: I don't remember. Yeah, you can do like drawings, like little sketchings. Like it was weird. Yeah.
3: No, I didn't have those.
2: The Etch-A-Sketch. That's the one that you would... The knobs,
3: yeah, just
2: right?
3: Get with the knobs, yeah, and you just draw.
2: You know, you think about it now, Hob. You think about it, like, that's pretty, like, kind of like, not fun.
3: But that's all we had, though.
2: But then again.
3: Tops, marbles.
2: But then again, we mess with the Rubik's Cube.
3: I still couldn't figure that out.
2: I never. Now. Could you ever figure out
3: Rubik's
2: Cube?
3: Nah, man.
2: Have you ever seen those kids that do it, like, in.
3: Oh, yeah, seconds.
2: I'm like, dude, how? And why are they
3: study
2: and
3: so
2: why
3: much?
2: Are they always Asian kids, dude?
3: I don't know, man. They're really good at it.
2: Asians are very smart, man.
3: I wish I knew how to do that.
2: Very, very smart, man. Asians are very, very smart. Like, it's just I was like, whoa, dude. It's crazy. Crazy, but
3: did
2: yeah.
3: you have a slinky?
2: I still do. Yeah, I have a slinky. It's good for stress.
3: Yeah, those are cool.
2: I'm trying to think what other ones that we had. What are the other ones? What are the ones that people, the pogs? Is that what they're called?
3: Pogs?
2: What were those? I never had one, but I always saw people doing those.
3: No, what's pogs? Let me see what the hell are pogs.
2: Your homie Eric says that he's got a Mexican barber who can do a Rubik's Cube in a minute.
3: In a minute?
2: Damn. Doesn't that say something about you? Like you're a genius or something like that? If you can
3: figure it out that quick?
2: Yeah. That's crazy.
3: I guess.
2: A minute.
3: I didn't have a pug. I see what the pugs are now.
2: I used to find them out in the street. Tassels?
3: Tassels? Yeah, well, yeah.
2: Yeah. But yeah, I was thinking about the light bright. I was like, man, I forgot about that.
3: Mm-hmm. Mm-hmm.
2: The light bright was... Yeah. My homie, one of the guys here says, that's a stereotype, Johnny. I'm Asian and I'm dumb. Hey, come on, man.
3: Hey, relax.
2: Not dumb.
3: Maybe it is a stereotype, but...
2: Probably.
3: Did you have a Mr. Potato Head?
2: Yeah, I did. Those are fun. Mr. Potato Head and... I remember my sister having like a hula hoop. Do they still even have those? Yeah, they do.
3: Did you have one of these? I didn't have one of these. I don't know what the hell they're called, this thing.
2: Oh, that was a speak and spell.
3: Yeah, I didn't have that.
2: Speak and spell. That was cool.
3: I didn't have one of those.
2: The speak and spell. I forgot about those, man. The old school toys. It's funny how technology's like really, really just changed it, huh?
3: Yeah.
2: It's crazy.
3: And now what do we have? Spinners? What are they? Fidget spinners? I don't know if we even use those no more, huh?
2: I don't know, dude. Like, do kids still play marbles? Because we used to play canicas. Remember?
3: Marbles? That was fun.
2: Or jacks.
3: Or just to collect them because they were nice.
2: Jacks. Oh, yeah. Operation. Operation was a good one.
3: Operation? Oh, that's a board game. Now we're talking board games?
2: Yeah. No, but I'm like, you just like different little things. You remember that one that you used to get like during Easter in your basket and it was a paddle board? But
3: oh, with an attached ball.
2: Attached to a ball?
3: Oh, that thing's hard to hit, right? What are they called?
2: I don't know what it's called, but yeah. Damn. This guy says, Albert says, my son finished a Rubik's Cube in a couple of minutes. He's 11.
3: Damn.
2: We were just talking about that. Like all the stuff that we used to have to like, you know, entertain ourselves.
3: Like it wasn't that much. Of course, the video games came around.
2: Till Atari, right?
3: Yeah, till the games, video games.
2: The 2600, 7200, right?
3: But I mean, Nintendo. Can that be the same thing as a tablet? The way these kids are now?
2: Yeah, definitely.
3: Because, I mean, that's all we were attached to, some of us.
2: Yeah, when Atari came out, we were playing Pac-Man like crazy.
3: Because I was attached to my damn Nintendo system.
2: But I still went out. We played.
3: Yeah, I still went outside and got my bike.
2: We played tag.
3: My son just called me on that. Did you teach me how to ride a bike? Does your son know how to ride a bike?
2: Yeah.
3: Like a regular bike? Yeah. Pedal? Like.
2: Yeah. Yeah, I just put him on it and just like, hey, go.
3: Push him on it.
2: Good luck. No, I remember him with the training wheels and then we took it off and yeah.
3: Yeah. Yeah, we rode a bike.
2: Hopscotch. Oh, yeah, Mancala. I played Mancala. That was cool. Thrombos. It's a board game. It's cool, too. Do you know how to play chess, Hop?
3: I don't.
2: I used to know how to play chess. I don't remember anything now, dude. But I feel like I got hit in the head and I forgot how to play everything.
3: I know how to play checkers, but not chess.
2: Like some of those old games. When me and Ebs were talking about that the other day, we were like, man, you have to entertain yourself.
3: You know, well, we did. I mean,
2: we played cops and robbers. We played house. We played, out in the.
3: We didn't have the internet. We didn't have anything.
2: Climb a tree.
3: Yeah,
2: you climb a tree. Remember how fun that was?
3: Fun.
2: What about
3: getting dirty?
2: Was it me or was it like climbing on your roof was fun? I was always climbing on the roof, especially like for those of us that have houses and you grew up in the valley or the old style homes here in El Paso. You know, you had a lot of trees.
3: Absolutely. So people that had like the tree houses. What are they called?
2: Yeah, treehouse.
3: I guess, like for the kids, right? That's when you knew they had money, bro.
2: Oh, yeah, bro.
3: There's no way we can afford something.
2: Or when they had a nice swing set.
3: Or a nice swing set, for sure.
2: Yeah, no, we had a rope tied with like something.
3: Or a swing. A little any type swing of swing.
2: That my grandpa made.
3: Nah, we didn't.
2: But we used to entertain ourselves with weird stuff, bro.
3: We had a slip and slide. And my dad got all mad because we messed up his grass.
2: Kickball, you're right. Kickball. That was fun. Oh, yeah, slip inside. It was yellow, huh?
3: Yeah, but it would tear up the grass.
2: Or you just turn on the...

0: Do they still have tetherball courts?
1: Nah, I haven't seen any of them.
0: They still have them a lot at the elementaries. That's crazy. Yeah, we used to do something. Oh, yeah, you're right. Handstand competitions.
1: Which one?
0: Just who could do a handstand? We'd entertain ourselves.
1: Tell you. It was so simple back then, bro.
0: Roller skates, right? Or your bike or
1: skateboards. Or skateboards, yeah.
0: Yeah, oh, man.
1: You play baseball or kickball in the neighborhood.
0: We used to play baseball with a tennis ball and a mop stick.
1: Yeah, and of course, as soon as you got older, you'd play spin the bottle.
0: Yeah, yeah.
1: Those you play with all dudes. What do you mean, dude?
0: Spin the bottle. Circle jerk. What are you talking about?
1: That's me.
0: Yeah, but what? No, honestly, it's funny how like a lot of the board, like the games now, if you try,
1: that was fun,
0: I'm pretty sure if you show it to your kids now, they'd be like, this is stupid. This is not fun. Right?
1: Well, I showed my son the first Mario. He said that it was a dumb game, bro.
0: The first Mario?
1: He got frustrated. He didn't like it. I'm like, bro, you played a dumbass Fortnite.
0: Is that because they have to think with Mario?
1: No, it's simple. I guess it's too simple for him. He's like, this is dumb. Like the very first Mario.
0: That's crazy.
1: You know where you just... Simple Mario. Like, he didn't like it, dude. You got frustrated.
0: Wow.
1: I'm like, man, get out of here, man.
0: Yeah, I wonder how many people have shown their kids, you know, those old video games.
1: I've shown them, like, He-Man, the cartoon. Like, look, bro, this is some legit stuff. Like, he just zones out. Like, nah, man, this is stupid.
0: It's because they're so used to the way, you know, technology is now.
1: I showed him Thundercats. The other day I was watching Thundercats. I don't know why I just put it on. Nope. He's not having it, dude.
0: You're watching Thundercats?
1: I love Thundercats, bro. Like the old cartoons?
0: Thunder.
1: Have you watched, like, rewatched them now as an adult? They're weird as hell now, but.
0: Are they really?
1: As a kid, like, oh, man, that was the best. It's like, the intro was like, oh.
0: It's because as a kid, we thought those were like those were our superheroes, bro.
1: Yeah, G.I. Joe. They, like, he looks at me like, this is dumb. Like, yeah, but you're watching dumbass YouTubers.
0: You're watching
1: but
0: some.
1: But that's okay, all
0: you're
1: right.
0: You're watching some dude do stupid stunts, right? Can someone explain to me, who's that dork that's on SportsCenter?
1: Who's
0: Speed?
1: Oh, yeah. Well, he's a wrestler now.
0: The black dude, right?
1: Yeah, he wrestles,
0: too.
1: Who
0: is he?
1: Ice Speed or Slow dude, Speed or...
0: Why do they give him so...
1: He was at World Cup games.
0: What is he, though? Yeah, that's why I'm asking.
1: I think he's a YouTuber, too.
0: Is that where he got famous from? Is he an influencer? I have no clue.
1: Ice Speed or... ¿Cómo se llama?
0: I'm looking, I'm like, who the hell is this guy?
1: The kids know him.
0: So he's like known for like the little kids, right?
1: Slow Speed or... ¿Cómo se llama?
0: Oh, he's a streamer.
1: Oh, there we go.
0: So. Okay. So he must be super famous then, right? If SportsCenter is giving him that much.
1: Oh, yeah.
0: Okay.
1: Yeah, and he came out in WWE.
0: Yeah. He's an influencer. I don't know. I was like, who is this dude? All us unks were like, ¿Quién es este vato?
1: Sáquelo.
0: Time right now is 8:40. It's the Morning Mash.

0: Morgan and Ella right there. I can't love you no more. It is the Morning Mash. Johnny Cage and DJ Javi hanging out with you guys today. Romy is out. And don't forget, Speaking Rock Casino, the best live music venue in town, brings you some of the hottest free, yes, free concerts this summer, starting Sunday, July 26th with the legendary Cypress Hill, man. 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That's, again, all these concerts are absolutely free. Saturday, August 1st. Man, they're pretty diverse, man. So Saturday, August 1st, they got Gene Simmons. You remember him from Kiss?
1: Yes.
0: The front man from Kiss. Gene Simmons, the Gene Simmons Band, along with Slaughter. Another rock show on Sunday, September 6th, with Godsmack and Dorothy. And then Saturday, September 19th, Banda El Limon. They're going to be there live in concert. And then for all you country fans, don't forget Saturday, September 26th, they got Lady A, formerly Lady Antebellum. That's a free concert with $3 beer on that concert. So that's going to be crazy. All these concerts are 21 and up, and they're absolutely free. More concert announcements are coming soon. They are getting ready to really, really launch some great shows as well. Again, Speaking Rock Casino, located at 122 South Old Pueblo Road. All right, so let's take a break. And we'll come back. Let's do...
1: We got some stuff to give away this morning, so...
0: Yeah, you know what? Let me get these out of the way.
1: All right.
0: So callers...
1: what are we doing?
0: So the baby's going to be in concert. If you are into hip-hop, the baby's here tomorrow.
1: Yeah.
0: Over at the 1111 Event Center. That's in the Northeast. Let's do callers 14, 15, and 16. If you want to go check out the baby, we will hook you up with some free tickets. Again,
1: what's the number?
0: 541-1043. Again, that's 541-1043. Again, the baby live in concert tomorrow along with FOMOB.
1: Mm.
0: So you want to go check out that show over at 1111. Call us 14, 15, and 16 at 541-1043. We're going to hook you up, guys. We'll be right back. Time right now is 8:46.
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0: All right, let's go to the lines. We got some callers waiting.
1: All right, good luck, guys.
0: All right, caller 14, 15, and 16. Good morning. Hello, who's this?
2: This is Rush.
0: Hey, congratulations, bro. You're one of my winners. Hold on, okay?
2: All right.
0: These are for tickets for the baby.
1: The baby?
0: Hello, good morning. Who's this?
1: Hello?
2: This is Joel.
0: Hey, Joel, congratulations. You are caller number 15. You're one of my winners, bro. Hold on, okay?
2: Yes, sir. Let's go.
0: Let's go.
1: One more.
0: Good morning. Hello, who's this?
3: This is George.
0: Hey, George, congratulations. Yeah, you're caller number 16. You're one of my winners, bro. Hold on, okay?
1: Hold on to yours.
2: All right.
0: Okay, hold on. George. All right, man. Got them all hooked up right there. Got them all hooked up with tickets to go check out
1: the baby tomorrow over at 11-11.
0: 11-11. Congratulations, 14, 15, and 16. I believe that last caller, George, wanted to give a shout out.
1: Oh, right? He did? Okay.
0: Hold on, George. George, you wanted to give a shout out, right? To who? Hello?
4: Yes.
0: What's her name?
4: I love her a lot. Yvette.
0: Your wife, Yvette. And what do you want to tell her, homie?
4: That I love her a lot, and I'm there for you 24/7 for the rest of my life.
0: And you told us she's fighting breast cancer, brother?
4: Yes, sir.
0: You tell her to stay strong, brother. Oh. We're praying for you, okay? God bless you.
1: Yes,
0: you,
1: sir. Yes, sir.
0: Take care, brother.
4: All right.
0: Bye-bye. Big shout going out to Yvette. Stay strong. You got this, mama. You got this.
1: Keep fighting.
0: And shout out to your husband, George, sending some love over the radio. Saying,
1: absolutely.
0: You know what? And that's a good man right there.
1: Hell so, yeah,
0: you
1: know, man.
0: I love you. You're not alone in this battle.
1: Nope.
0: And that's for anyone fighting this horrible, horrible thing, man. So shots going out to Yvette. We're all pulling for you. God bless you. And, you know, if you missed what he was saying is that she's fighting breast cancer. I mean, she's not alone.
1: No, man.
0: She's not alone. There's millions of people like you, ladies like you that are also in their fight. So God bless all of you and stay strong and keep your head up. You got this. You got this. Yeah. Shots going out to George, man. That's cool. Time right now is 8:54. We got some entertainment news coming your way. We're also going to be spinning the wheel, bro.
1: Oh, yeah. We're bringing that back today, huh?
0: So we're bringing this back, man. So
1: this is cool.
0: Our friends from Speaking Rock, in case you don't know, Speaking Rock sponsors our shows. And big shout-outs going out to the tribe.
1: Yeah, thank you, guys.
0: So Speaking Rock Casino, we're doing Free Cash Fridays. So what we're going to do is we did this the last time. We do kind of like a Wheel of Fortune thing.
1: Yes.
0: And since I'm live on TikTok, if you want to see, so you know it's not rigged. It's not like the World Cup, right?
1: It's not rigged here.
0: It's not rigged. So what we do is in a couple of minutes, we're going to start looking for callers. And we'll just do them at random times. So we have like a digital wheel. And then you tell me go. I press, you know, go.
1: We'll hit the wheel and hopefully you pull something out, man.
0: And whatever it lands on, it can land on...
1: certain different amounts, right?
0: Different amounts.
1: Or it can land on nothing.
0: It can land on nothing and you get nothing and we go on to the next caller.
1: Nemo.
0: So what this is they're in increments of different money. It's like 50 bucks, 100 bucks. And what this money is, it's good for free play. What free play is it's a money voucher. It's not valid in cash dollars.
1: Yeah.
0: But what it is, it's valid at Speaking Rock Casino. So you can go, this is for 21 and up. You go, you put the voucher in the slot machine, and it's just like you put $100 in the slot machine.
1: Damn.
0: It's like you put 50 bucks in the slot machine.
1: Free play, bro.
0: You can play the penny machines, you can play the quarter machines and hit. As a matter of fact, I just got informed when I mentioned this week, how one of our winners that won a $50 voucher the last time, he was happy because he's like, bro, I hit 350 bucks. Thank you guys. Yeah, he said he hit 350 bucks. And he cashed out, and that's what he came home with, man. So I was like, was that like in the written? I was like, no, it was 350 bucks, bro.
1: Yeah.
0: He's like, I was like, hell, so I go, so you made a profit of 300 bucks. And Speaking Rock's always paying out, man.
1: Oh, yeah.
0: My pops has won there, bro.
1: I remember you telling me, I'm like, what?
0: My pops has won some cash there, bro. Sometimes I'm like, I'll go over there for like a business meeting or something, and I'm like, wait a minute. They're playing like at 1 p.m.
1: Yeah. Yeah, man.
0: But yeah, shout out to Speaking Rock Casino. We're going to be doing, a little, we're not right now. I'll let you guys know when.
1: All right.
0: You know, Free Cash Fridays, courtesy of our friends from Speaking Rock Casino. Also got some more details on the big hiring fair. If you're looking for a great career with full benefits, 401k, bonus incentives, I'll be talking about the Integrity Asset Management Career Fair coming up in a couple of minutes, guys. We'll get into that. You're in good hands. It's me and Javi today. Romy's on maternity leave. She'll be back from maternity leave on Monday.
1: Monday, okay.
0: Yeah. Time right now is 8:57. So.

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2: Good morning, guys. It's 9 o'clock right now. It is the Morning Mash. Johnny Cage, DJ Javi, hanging out with you guys all the way till 10 o'clock this morning.
3: Good morning.
2: And before we get into what we're going to talk about, let me remind you guys, don't forget, if you're looking for a great job with a great career, actually, with full benefits, I'm talking about 401k, they got a dental, medical, and they offer great bonus incentives. 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They're going to be hiring on the spot for leasing agents and maintenance technicians for all their properties in El Paso. They have several properties across the city. They're going to be hiring again for all positions. On-site applications are, you know, you're asked to dress to impress, leave your kids. Obviously, this is an adult thing.
3: Yeah.
2: And have your resume ready. Again, that's going down next Saturday, July 18th, from 9 in the morning to 4 in the afternoon. It's being held at the Starlight Event Center. That's inside the Scenic Drive room. 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
3: Damn,
2: Javi's going to be out there with Mix 92.7. He's going to be doing a live radio remote broadcast. What that means is, for people that don't know, he's not going to be DJing.
3: No.
2: He's going to be out there for 2 hours. He's there from 11 to 1.
3: Yeah.
2: Giving you guys all the details, talking to our friends from Integrity, letting you know exactly all the perks about working with them. And it's a great company to work for. Again, kick off your career with Integrity Asset Management. 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There's details on Mix 92.7 EP's Instagram story. We have the flyer there, so you can go over to the Instagram page of Mix 92.7 EP. And you can find the flyer and all that information for yourself. So big shout out's going out to Integrity Asset Management. All right, so did you see this? Let's get into some weird, crazy, sad, scary, I don't know.
3: This is weird, creepy, I don't know what the hell's going on type of story, right? Yeah.
2: This is crazy, bro. I saw this and I thought it was a lie.
3: No, this is real, and this happened in Indiana.
2: TMZ reporting there's a guy named Christopher
3: Peden.
2: Well, he's probably going to have probably Pete now.
3: Oh, yeah, you guys know Peden.
2: The Indiana man, cops say this guy sliced off his...
3: His what?
2: You know.
3: His what, man?
2: His...
3: Johnson?
2: His what? Yes, this guy, he was charged with felony arson, but then released on $10,000 bonds with certain strict conditions, including not leaving the state, right?
3: Yeah. So no, he's out already.
2: Yeah, this guy...
3: So what happened was he chopped off his... Johnson.
2: His ding dong.
3: And his mom's house in his garage and set it on fire.
2: And he put his thing on fire.
3: He was charged with arson.
2: Yeah.
3: Yeah.
2: Yeah, so this guy was, obviously he's a mental, you know, mentally unstable. He looks like, he looks like Ryan Gosling. Is that his name? Right in The Notebook?
3: Yeah, yeah, yeah, yeah.
2: When he get, remember when he's waiting for her and
3: kind of looks like it, huh?
2: And he's get all scruffy.
3: All roughy, yeah. Beard.
2: Dude, that's crazy. You can't make this stuff up.
3: No, it really happened.
2: I'm showing you guys, man. Look at this. This is this dude. I'm showing you. So if you're in my TikTok live stream, KAG_915, I'm showing a picture of this guy because this is crazy. I'm not showing a picture of his wing.
3: No, you're showing a picture of him, huh?
2: Yeah, look at this, dude.
3: This guy looks weird.
2: And look at the story. Look, Indiana man, he accused of cutting off
3: His own junk, yeah. So according to court documents, they say the evidence collected on the scene included remains of a red plastic gasoline container and four Bic lighters.
2: What are those? That's crazy, dude.
3: However, they're saying that the man's Johnson was not collected.
2: So this guy's walking around without a Johnson.
3: So it's like, yeah.
2: That's
3: my thing is, how do you not bleed out?
2: Like, did you just like snip the tip? That's crazy, bro. That's scary.
3: Like, how does that work?
2: I don't think it works anymore, dude.
3: No, I know, but like, how do you not bleed out?
2: Or is it with something that was like drug fueled? Like you were on some sort of drugs? That's crazy, dude. But then again, you know what, man? Honestly, with all due respect, if someone is mentally unstable, you never
3: know. Yeah, yeah. I mean, that might be the case here, but they're not saying that, though.
2: You know, because that's no joking matter. I mean,
3: no, but if
2: someone is like, yeah, that is crazy, though, dude. Ouch.
3: Yeah, but maybe, I don't know. I was just...
2: Do you remember the Lorena Bobbitt story?
3: Well, that's a whole different story. It's because he was cheating, right?
2: He was cheating, so...
3: His wife just, one morning, just... Whoosh,
2: Yeah, one morning she got a knife, and this was in the 90s, and she got a knife, and she, I guess when he was asleep. How do you not feel it when you're asleep, dude?
3: Well, he probably thought, like, oh, hell yeah.
2: Some action,
3: she wants
2: baby.
3: Some action, finally.
2: She's like, okay.
3: Grabbed it. Here it comes. Oh,
2: here it comes. Whoosh. And then she threw it out the window, and paramedics had to grab it, and when they took him to the hospital and reattach it. He's a Ken doll now. That's crazy, bro.
3: Reattach it. Damn, that's horrible.
2: That's gotta hurt. That has gotta hurt, bro.
3: I wonder if it still functions the same.
2: I don't know.
3: Orevato, man. Imagine that.
2: That's insane, dude.
3: Because he was cheating. Yeah. But did she get some jail time because of that?
2: Yeah, she got in trouble.
3: I think. Because I don't remember the story.
2: I think they stayed together.
3: What?
2: Yes.
3: So she can do it again?
2: I think she stayed together, dude. Bro, that's gotta be hella painful, bro. Like for us men, you already know. You already know the pain of just getting hit there, or like, you know.
3: Oh, getting kicked there.
2: Let me ask you guys. Let me ask something. And this is a serious question.
3: Do women feel the same?
2: Adults. Yeah.
3: Oh.
2: Okay. So, ladies, obviously, you know, I'll kick them in the, you know what, right?
3: Mm-hmm.
2: For ladies, is it the same if they like hit you in the on your breast?
3: I'm assuming it's the same, right? The sensitivity is the same.
2: Is it the same thing? Because that, like, guy, for any guys that's ever been racked, or you know, you know.
3: Oh, yeah.
2: You got kicked or something, right? Playing sports, something, you know, oh, that you feel, yeah, that in your stomach. And you're just like, you feel like you're going to cough up blood. You're like,
3: ooh. Yeah, I don't know.
2: But can you imagine like cutting it off intentionally?
3: Yeah, I know, man.
2: No bueno, bro.
3: Nah.
2: No bueno. But yeah, obviously, he cut it off and hey, yikes.
3: Mm-mm.
2: Yeah. Imagine the pain, though.
3: I mean, yeah, that's what I'm saying. Like, how do you not bleed out?
2: Yeah. I don't know, man. It's just, I don't even want to think about that. That's just nasty. It's the same with, is it the same for women?
3: Is it the same? I don't know.
2: Like, if women get hit, like,
3: if they get racked down there, is it the same pain or no? Or they don't feel anything?
2: Dude, when I was a skater, that was common, bro. Like, for anyone that skateboards, you know that you did, especially if you did rails, like,
3: oh, yeah.
2: Dude, or your board would kick up. Oh, bro. It's the worst pain. Even playing sports, if you didn't wear a cup, like football or, you know, hell, even baseball, you can get hit. We've seen a couple of baseball players when the ball, you know, gets thrown, like a catcher get hit, right?
3: Yeah, it hurts.
2: It hurts. We saw our very own Zendejas.
3: Oh, he got hit. Oh, yeah.
2: You know, Zendejas in the World Cup. You know,
3: he got it there, too.
2: He got kicked right in the gonads, bro. That's gotta hurt, man.
3: Oh, hell yeah, it does.
2: That's gotta hurt. But do that intentionally to yourself? Yeah, you gotta, obviously something's gotta be wrong. So some crazy stuff.
3: So would you consider yourself a master kisser? I know we're changing stories here. Would you consider yourself a master kisser, dude?
2: A master kisser? What's a master kisser, bro?
3: Because there's a thing here that says some tips from master kissing. If you want to become a master kisser. Here are some tips on how to become that. Would you say you're a master?
2: I don't think I'm a master kisser.
3: Are you a black belt?
2: Not a black belt, dude. I'm a master, but that's something else, dude.
3: According to Men's Journal.
2: Bader.
3: Here's some tips if you want to become a master kisser.
2: How is that? They're saying, why are you looking up the tips? Yeah, okay. Hit me with it, bro. Let's hear this, mama. Mm. Here we go.
3: Besitos.
2: Go ahead.
3: All right, so here are some 9 tips if you want to become a master in kissing. Uh-huh. First one.
1: Mua, besitos. Mua, besitos.
3: They're saying less is more. Would you agree?
2: Yeah.
3: Less is more. That's one of the tips.
2: Yeah.
3: Another one. Keep the tongue at about 30%.
2: Do people still French kiss?
3: I would assume, I don't know. Do you guys? Like, I don't know. Like, I think it would be different once you're married. You've been together for a while.
2: Yeah, no, it is. I think when you're intimate.
3: It's like, yeah. It's like, maybe when intimate, maybe?
2: Maybe when you're, yeah, when you're intimate, but yeah.
3: That's about it, right?
2: Yeah. I don't know.
3: But they're saying keep the tongue at 30%.
2: Uh-huh. Damn.
3: Another tip is kiss softly.
2: Hmm. All right. What else?
3: Lean in slowly. At a natural break in conversation, just lean in, just like, you know, just like right there. Let me know.
2: Okay.
3: Coming. Let tension build for a few minutes. That is another tip. Make sure you keep eye contact. Hold her hand or her waist as you talk. Before you lean in for that vessel.
4: Okay.
3: Besitos.
4: Mm. Oh, God. Why are we talking about this?
3: Another kissing tip. Because there's a lot of vatos that are mentals out there that don't know how to kiss.
2: Like,
3: yeah, that come here and be like... another tip is go slow. Go really slow.
4: Okay.
3: According to a men's journal, women love it when you go slow. Would you agree, man?
2: And these are kissing tips with DJ Javi.
3: Do you agree?
2: Yeah. Are those your kissing tips of the day?
3: But that's men's journal, not mine. Mine are different. You don't want to know my kissing tips.
2: I don't even want to know. I just said, hey, Mr. French Tickler. It's 9/11. We'll do some free cash Friday.
3: Oh, hell yeah.

0: 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Some are watching for the sport. 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It's a summer of soccer.
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0: Good morning, guys. Time right now is 9:21. It is the Morning Mash, hanging out with you guys on this Friday, TGIF. It's July 10th. So it's time for a little free cash Fridays.
1: All right, here we go, man.
0: So our friends with Speaking Rock have hooked us up with a couple of cash vouchers and in different increments. What we're going to do...
1: How are they going to get in there? Are we going to give them like a quiz? Are they going to answer a question and then get to spin the wheel? Or you just spin the wheel?
0: Nah, just spin the wheel, man.
1: All right.
0: So you have to be 21 and up. Obviously, the casinos are 21 and up. Thank God there's no kids allowed in there. Right? Casinos should be 21 and up. All around, even in Vegas. I don't know why it irks me when I see kids in Vegas at the casinos. I'm just like, oh.
1: No babysitter, man.
0: Don't get me wrong, bro. Don't get me wrong, but nah. I mean, I love kids, but it's just like they don't belong in Vegas in casinos, right?
1: Yeah.
0: I think we can all agree.
1: But what if there's a convention, dude?
0: And take them out on the outskirts, man.
1: The outskirts.
0: Anyways, let's do call number 12 right now. 541-1043. If you want to spin the wheel. Now, so that way you guys don't think we're cheating or we're like FIFA, that it's rigged. So on this wheel, if you can come into the camera. I'm on TikTok Live. You can come on and see it for yourself. KAGE_915. On the wheel, we have different things. We have one for 100.
1: Get a hundo.
0: We have one for, we have two for nothing. And another one for 50. We're going to do 150.
1: Damn.
0: This is 100. So remember,
1: that's
0: this is
1: still money. That's free play, homie.
0: This isn't free play.
1: Oh yeah.
0: So what this is you're gonna get a voucher that says it's. Let me see. For those of you guys that are on.
1: Oh, you have it with you.
0: On yeah, but this one's old. So for those of you, you're gonna get a voucher that's looks like this for the camera. It's just basically it looks like a receipt.
1: Oh yeah, yeah.
0: And then you're gonna go and you're gonna stick it in the machine, any slot machine you want over at Speaking Rock Casino, and it's just like you put that money in. It's just like you put a $100 bill in or 50 bucks in. It's got no cash value. So you can't take it to the counter and be like, I want to change this in. No, this is only for free play. So don't think you're slick.
1: Nah, come on.
0: This is to go play the slots. And they have a lot of slots over there. You like slots?
1: Oh, yeah.
0: I heard.
1: What?
0: So call number, what did we say?
1: Well, we didn't say it. I don't think we did say
0: it. I think we said call number 12.
1: All right, doing caller 12, right?
0: Yeah, let's do caller 12. 541-1043. And that way you guys can see. And you're going to tell me go. We're going to spin the wheel.
1: And then?
0: And then whatever it lands on, you get. If it's nothing, I'm sorry. We're on to the next caller. Right?
1: Hopefully that's not the case.
0: Yeah, so let me get a winner.
1: All right, here we go.
0: And that way you guys don't think I'm cheating or we're me or Howard cheating. Come to the camera so that way you can see the wind speed.
1: And then you're going to tell them when to spin it, right?
0: Yeah, I'm going to tell them when. And then good luck.
1: Okay, here we go.
0: You caught number one. You caught number two. You caught number three. You caught number four. Mm-hmm. You caught number five.
1: Oh.
0: Caught number six. Oh, I think you broke it. Caught number seven. You caught number eight. You caught number nine. You caught number 10. You caught number 11. All right, here we go. Hello, good morning. Who's this?
2: Hey, this is Michael.
0: Hey, Michael, what's up, man? Hey, you're 21 and up, right? Because we don't need
1: all right, yeah, come on, bro.
0: We don't want no mocosos, bro. All right, bro.
1: All right.
0: So, Michael, let me put it on my TikTok so that way you guys can see. So I have a wheel here, right? There's a digital wheel. It's gonna spin. You're gonna tell me go. I'm gonna press the button. It's gonna spin, and whatever it lands on, you get, bro. If you get nothing, I'm sorry, bro. You get nothing. You would go to the next one.
1: All right, man.
0: But you can win yourself either $100 in free play over at the casino or $50. You ready to do this?
2: Yeah, hey, let's do it.
1: Give it a good spin.
0: You tell me when to hit it.
2: Hit it.
0: Oh my God.
1: Damn, homie, no way.
0: You got nothing!
1: Ah!
0: Oh, Michael, I'm sorry!
1: Sorry, brother.
0: I'm sorry!
1: God damn, man.
0: Oh, damn.
1: Damn, it's Friday, man. Damn.
0: Damn, bro, you got nothing, bro.
1: Hey, we did warn him, though.
0: Hey, we're playing honest. That way you guys can see. We're not cheating. That way you guys can see on the I'm on TikTok Live. So that way you see we're not being mamones or anything. Go to TikTok, KAGE_915, so you can see the wheel for yourself. And the next caller. Hello, good morning. Who's this? Hello, good morning. Hello, good morning. Who's this? Hello, good morning. Who's this?
3: This is Marissa.
0: Marissa, are you at work? You're all quiet, girl.
1: Damn, girl.
0: All right, Marissa, you're 21 and up. You're 21, right?
1: I'll take that as a yes.
3: For sure, yes.
0: Okay, all right, Marissa, you already know how this works. So I have the wheel here. I'm on TikTok Live, so that way people can see we're not messing around. So you're gonna tell me go, whatever lands on you get, okay? It's you know, you can get nothing or you can get either $50, $100 in free play over at Speaking Rock. You tell me when to go.
2: Okay.
3: Go. Hey, you got $100!
0: Yeah! Congratulations, got yourself a hundo. There you go.
1: Damn.
0: Hold on. Stay on the line. Don't hang up, okay, hun?
2: Okay.
0: There you go. Yeah. I think she just woke up.
1: Right? I know. She's like,
3: where am I calling, bro?
0: Where am I?
3: Where am I? $2, you call it.
0: Either she's at work or she's cruda. Something like that.
3: Or both.
0: Man. Yeah. We'll play again in a couple of minutes, guys. But yeah, that's our first winner.
1: Lucky.
0: Again, you are listening to the Morning Mash right here on Mix 92.7. And thank you to Speaking Rock as well, man.
1: Yeah, much love.
0: Free Cash Fridays always goes hard, man. Who doesn't like free cash, right? Who doesn't like free cash? I'll take it all, man.
1: Oh, yeah.
0: Right? Congratulations, Mercy got herself hooked up with a hundo. Let me get her information. Here's the Black Eyed Peas.

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2: That's right. Good morning, guys. It is those two chismosos, pestosos.
3: Hediondos.
2: Hediondos.
3: Waffles.
2: Wow, we'll have that. We'll have the waffles.
3: Yeah.
2: Chaparritos.
3: At least that's what my dad said.
2: Pero so. Picosos. Yeah. My wife told me that this morning. I'm like, hey, thanks, hon.
3: High five.
2: Johnny Cage and DJ Javi hanging out with you guys. Romy's out. She'll be back on Monday. She's on maternity leave. But yeah, we just gave away $100. Thank you to Speaking Rock Casino.
3: Yeah, man.
2: They're super generous, man. And they are always doing stuff for their people, man. As a matter of fact, where is that info?
3: Where is it?
2: I think I lost it.
3: Oh, wait.
2: Great. Great to know I'm on top of things here today.
3: Hold on. Let's take a look at traffic while you do that, dude.
2: Do we have a traffic update?
3: No. Let me look at the cameras really quick and...
2: Oh, yeah, here it is.
3: There is no accidents being reported.
2: Yeah, that was a good one.
3: Wait a minute.
2: Oh, wait.
3: There it is. Tim Floyd and Edgemere Roundabout. There is an accident there.
2: Yeah, there you go.
3: There you go.
2: Right. Anyways, we're talking about Speaking Rock.
3: Yeah,
2: don't forget, Speaking Rock Casino presents Terrific Truck Tuesdays. Yes, you heard right. Terrific Truck Tuesdays. 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It is 21 and up. And it's located at 122 South Old Pueblo Road. You know, they do a lot of great concerts, a lot of cool events, and all their stuff is free.
3: Yeah.
2: It's awesome. Big shout-outs going out to the tribe. Nothing but love and respect. And let me just tell you, bro, the last time we did the Cash Friday, one of our winners that won a $50 voucher, he's like, bro, I walked away with $350
3: from
2: you guys, man. He's like, I hit $350. I go, how much did you put in? He's like, I had put in like $20 or $30. And then he's like, I cashed out and went home.
3: Hell,
2: like,
3: that's
2: awesome, bro. Not me. I would have played everything. I'm like, hey.
3: Nah, that's what you got to learn how to step away.
2: You get addicted to it. And you're like, oh, yeah. I can do it.
3: I want more.
2: But it's always, they're always paying out at Speaking Rock, man. So right now, you know, we're doing the free cash Fridays. We're going to do another one in a couple of minutes.
3: Okay.
2: You know, we got all the tías and all the grandmas.
3: Man. Ahorita, ahora sí, mijo. 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
2: She can't even talk. 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
3: Ándale, gana, mijo.
4: Gana, mijo, por favor. 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Un cincuentón, por favor, mijo.
3: Yeah, oh, yeah, dude.
4: Ay.
2: You know what I trip out every time I go to the casinos? Obviously.
3: What's this?
2: You know, everyone, like, not just old people love to play, right?
3: Nah, man.
2: But it's a lot of older people. Like
3: the majority, even in Vegas, man.
2: In Vegas.
3: You don't even go that far. In Vegas, too. Like,
2: dude, and it's always like, and don't think it's like.
3: They're like up at 3 a.m. playing.
2: Like I've always said, you know, a lot of people don't know. There's a lot of money you can win there, dude. In different games. Right? Different games.
3: Oh, yeah.
2: But I always trip out because, like, it's happened in Vegas, bro. Like, we're out partying. Especially like in our younger days, we'd be out partying late at night, get back early in the morning.
3: Oh, no,
2: and you're walking into the casino like at 5, 6 in the morning, and
3: they're up ready to go with their coffee.
2: No, they're playing, bro.
3: Oh yeah, but have you noticed that the older people do not play? Well, at least I haven't seen them yet. Maybe you guys have. You won't see them like play like the modern games, like Wizard of Oz, Buffalo.
2: Mm-mm.
3: Like I've never seen them play those games.
2: Mm-mm.
3: It's usually like the old games.
2: Yep.
3: The simple ones.
2: I'm still trying to figure out, and I think that's why Speaking Rock Casino holds a special place in my heart is because my grandma and grandpa, my grandma
3: they
2: especially.
3: They loved it there, huh?
2: She loved it.
3: Yeah. It's
2: she fun, loved it.
3: Bro. And I guess, is that what it is when you get to that age? You just
2: but keep in mind,
3: don't know what to do with your money?
2: Keep in mind, Speaking Rock is not just for old people. It's like, that's why
3: no, I know.
2: There's a lot of young people that go, man. Go, they have
3: that's
2: a bar.
3: They have their concerts, too, their restaurant.
2: Just a reminder, their bar and all their stuff is cash only. So just a heads up on that.
3: Have an ATM there just in case.
2: Yeah, but it's cash only. So you can't go to the bar and because that's happened to me before. Like, oh, damn, it's cash only. I forgot. But they have an ATM.
3: And
2: right
3: the ATM fee is not that bad.
2: Mm-mm.
3: It's not that bad. No, for like have, $3 or
2: they
3: so.
2: They have live music, they have DJs, they have events. Me and Javier both have played there.
3: Yeah, that's what I'm saying.
2: And
3: their food is bomb too, bro.
2: I'm still trying to figure out, Javi, how my grandma would have us drop her off like at 11 o'clock in the morning.
3: Yeah.
2: And tell her to pick her up later in the evening. And she's like, no vas voy a jugar $20.
3: Well, that's because I think the way it is, well, they've made it stretch. I think they play like the penny machines. They're just betting 25 cents, maybe but less. 20 a spin.
2: But $20?
3: They made it stretch, man.
2: I think my grandma's lying to me, bro.
3: Well, either that or, I don't know, man. I don't know what she was doing over there, man.
2: I think
3: for that
2: old,
3: long.
2: I think my good old granny, rest in peace. But that's why every
3: or maybe,
2: time.
3: Jugando el bingo? I don't know.
2: Every time I go to the Rock, man, it reminds me.
3: Because I think they still have bingo there, too.
2: Yeah, they do. Oh, it's changed. So it's so beautiful now. It's awesome. They made it bigger. I still remember when it was a club and, you know, DJing there and it was like the rooms. I'm like, man, it's changed.
3: I like
2: so much.
3: That they included that tunnel where you don't have to walk outside anymore to go to the other spot in the very back.
2: That's where they do the bingo.
3: Yeah, they put that tunnel there so you don't have to be on the outside. Like, that's cool.
2: Yeah.
3: I like that.
2: Yeah, but I was wondering, I was like, my grandma, because she go to 11 in the morning and she come back like at 7
3: 5 or
2: night,
3: 6.
2: I'm like,
3: damn.
2: That's 20, kinda, 20 bucks?
3: 20
2: man,
3: bucks?
2: You stretch that like crazy. Huh.
3: Nah, I'm sure she just like chill there, have a drink and a smoke.

0: I don't know how to play the penny machines, dude.
1: You don't?
0: I don't, but my dad...
1: I'm learning.
0: My dad's always talking about something major.
1: Well, yeah, every machine's different, though. You got to learn the game.
0: My dad's always like, hit the major, son. I'm like, major, a laser?
1: Nah. Every game's different. You got to learn the game, actually, dude. Because some games, you have to bet the max in order to get, like, certain...
0: increments? Max bet?
1: Certain prizes, I guess. So if you're not betting max, you're not going to get, like, the jackpot, per se. I guess you can win big on not betting max, but...
0: you have a better chance.
1: Most machines, not all, but what I've learned, and some of y'all probably, this is what I've learned. Yeah. You have to bet max on certain machines.
0: Yeah, my dad.
1: If you want to win big.
0: My dad's always like, major, man, major. I hit the major. Or the Buffalo. I'm like.
1: And betting max can be kind of be pricey. It depends on the machine, too. Every machine is different, dude.
0: It's so much fun to go, man.
1: But it's fun. That's right. Yeah, hell yeah, dude.
0: It's so fun to go and just hang out and you just go chill. They have great food there.
1: You'll have people that are just eyeing on you, bro. There's people out there that are just watching you.
0: To see if you hit the machine pays off?
1: How much you're actually putting in the machine. And if you don't hit, they're just waiting for you to leave.
0: So that way they can go and put
1: it. So what I'll do, I'm like, I see you, bro. So I'll milk it there so much. Like, you're going to wait with me. If I don't win, nobody wins.
0: And also, don't forget, they got the brand new 1682 Steakhouse. In case you haven't been there, they got some of the best food there, man. It's so good. They have a really good tomahawk. They have lamb chops. They have lunch specials too, daily. It's open daily from 11 in the morning to 10 at night. So
1: go back. Oh yeah.
0: The only thing that is kid friendly is the steakhouse.
1: Yeah.
0: You can go. There's a north side entrance that you go in through. You can't, walk through the casino with your kids or anyone that's underage. It's 21 and up. But
1: I can't wait for the day they allow them to have tables, man.
0: Ah, bro.
1: It's game over there, bro.
0: When it was a full
1: game over.
0: When it was tables and everything, that was.
1: Imagine.
0: Yeah, that was fun, man. That was even more fun. You go in.
1: I've had this conversation with a friend. Do you think a hotel would work there?
0: Absolutely, bro. Like a resort style?
1: Yeah. I think so, too. I don't know why they didn't jump on that.
0: Yeah, they generally...
1: they should. Maybe even do like pool parties there, too.
0: Yeah. 9:40 the time. We're going to take a break. We'll be right back.
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1: Morning, guys. Time right now is 9:45. 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
2: Yeah. 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
1: Let's do another Free Cash Friday.
2: All right.
1: Let's do another. 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
2: Damn.
1: 541-1043. Again, 541-1043. This is courtesy of Speaking Rock Casino. 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
1: One for $50.
2: Yeah.
1: One for nothing, one for $100, and another one for nothing.
2: Damn.
1: Our first winner, I feel bad, because our first guy that we got, he
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1: He got nothing. Sucks. So 541-1043, let's do call number,
2: it's a risk. All right,
1: let's do call number 9 right now.
2: Call 9, hurry.
1: Yeah, here we go. Let's go. Good morning, you call number 1. Good morning, you call number 2. Call number 3. Call number 4.
2: Oh.
1: You call number 5. 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Hello, good morning. Who's this?
3: Call number 8.
4: Hey.
3: Hello, good morning. Who's this?
2: Hey.
1: Who's this, man?
2: Hello?
1: Hello?
2: What happened?
1: Oh, he hung up. Bro. Yeah, he hung up, man.
2: Hey.
1: Hello, good morning. Who's this?
5: Hello.
1: Hey, who's this, man?
5: Adrian,
1: you want to spin the wheel?
5: Yes, sir.
1: Again, bro, if you get one of the dollar increments, remember, this isn't a dollar value. This is for free play over at Speaking Rock Casino. You put the voucher into the slot machine. It's just like you put the money that you win. And again, this voucher is going to be good for 2 weeks. So you got to spend that before 2 weeks over at the casino, okay?
5: Okay,
1: so that way people know I'm not cheating. Hold on, let me get this.
2: Oh, hold on. Are you still on there?
1: Yeah. I'm on my TikTok live stream, so that way you guys can see the wheel.
2: Here we go.
1: And then you're going to tell me, okay, so there's some vouchers on here. There's 100 on here, 50 on here, and then there's two nothings on here. You tell me when to go, I'm going to hit the button, and it's going to spin. You tell me when, bro.
5: I hope it hits a honey bun. Spin it now.
1: Bro, you got nothing.
2: No, man.
1: Sorry, man.
2: Come on, dog.
1: Sorry, bro.
2: Damn it.
1: Damn. God.
2: Well.
1: Lo siento, compa.
2: Let's try again, no?
1: You saw it, man.
2: Yeah, we saw it.
1: I'm showing you guys on the camera.
2: There's no rig here.
1: This isn't FIFA.
2: Nah, man.
1: Yeah, we're not rigging it.
2: We're not rigging nothing here.
1: Damn, guys are 0-2, man. All right, here.
2: Come on, guys.
1: On to the next one.
2: All right, here we go.
1: Hello, good morning. Who's this?
2: Hello.
1: Hello, good morning.
2: Nope, guess not.
1: Hello, good morning. Who's this?
2: Hello.
1: Hey, hello, good morning. Who's this?
2: Who's this?
6: Hey, this is Alex.
1: Alex. All right, man. You already know how this works, right?
3: Yeah.
1: All right, so I'm on I'm on TikTok Live. I got the Wheel of Fortune here. You're gonna tell me when to go, and whatever it lands on, you get, bro. Okay.
2: Good luck, bro.
1: You tell me when.
3: All right, let's go. Spin.
1: A hundo! Hey!
4: Yeah!
1: What's up? Hey, congratulations, Alex. You got yourself $100, man, over at Speaking Rock Casino.
2: Lucky.
1: Again, this is good for free play only. It doesn't have a dollar amount. You take this voucher, you put it into the slot machines there, and it's like you put $100 in. Hold on, stay on the line. Don't hang up, okay?
2: Hold on, bro.
3: All right, thank you.
1: Yeah, congratulations. He got himself $100, man. That's what's up.
2: Damn.
1: That's what's up, dude. So... I think we'll do another one.
2: One more?
1: We'll do another one before we leave.
2: All right.
1: We'll do another one before we leave, man. Why not, right? Why not?
2: Why not?
1: Timer now is 9:51. A million.

0: 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Just what you need to start your day on Mix 92.7.
1: Good morning, guys. Time right now is 9:58. It's the Mash hanging out with you guys. Cage and Hobby hanging out, man, doing our thing. Dude, I forgot to give this shout out, bro.
2: Oh, man.
1: Kids are crying. No, man. I forgot that I was supposed to do it like around 8:30-ish. But damn. Why did we get sidetracked?
2: Well, because we had a lot of things going on, man, this morning.
1: We like to tell ourselves that. Just like to light.
2: Because I'm busy.
1: Just lie to ourselves, man. Yeah, but I got to give actually a big, big shout out, man. Going out to, where is this? Over in Las Cruces.
2: Yeah.
1: There's a soccer group called the Striker FC.
2: Mm-hmm.
1: The head coach is Ryan Heffley. They want to give a big shout out, going out to them. The assistant coaches, Cesaro and Miles. They're going to Nationals July 13th.
2: Damn.
1: July 13th through the 20th over in Salt Lake City, Utah.
2: Damn,
1: back-to-back
2: son.
1: State champions, 2024, 2025, and 2026. They made it to regionals in 25, headed to Nationals in 26. The age group of the boys is from 2007 to 2009. The high school the boys come from are from Oregon Mountain, Centennial, and Mayfield. In 2027, the boys that are continuing their soccer career play at University of the Incarnate Word, Ottawa University. Three attend the University of New Mexico, playing for the New Mexico United Academy. Man, they got all the stats, man.
2: Chandos.
1: So congratulations to these boys. And they're going to be headed.
2: All right.
1: Big shout going out to all them. Right. They're headed to Nationals this coming Saturday. So congratulations and wish them a big shout going out to, again, the Striker FC out of Las Cruces,
2: good luck,
1: New Mexico, man. I'm sorry. I was supposed to do that at 8:30.
2: No.
1: Yeah.
2: You know
1: me and dementia.
2: Yeah, it happens. It happens.
1: And then, Denise is one of the, I guess maybe one of the moms or one of the
2: soccer moms.
1: Supporters. Yeah, she hit me up and was like, oh, give us a big shout out. Sorry.
2: Don't forget my shout out, y'all.
1: Forget my shout out. Yeah. So there you go. Forgot about that. I apologize. But yeah, good luck to the Striker FC.
2: Yeah, good luck, guys.
1: Keep up the good work. Keep up the good work. All right, we're going to go one quick song, and then...
2: what are we coming back with?
1: Your chance to spin the wheel one more time after this.
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1: All right, good morning, guys. It is 10:08. And we are out of here.
2: But yeah,
1: before that, we're going to get one last winner for some free cash Fridays courtesy of Speaking Rock Casino. Again, if you want to spin the wheel, what color do you want to do?
2: What did we do last time? Nine, huh? Let's do color number 92.
1: Wait. Be here for 2 days, bro.
2: Color number seven.
1: Seven. All right, lucky seven. Here we go.
2: Here we go.
1: You call number one. You call number two. You call number three. 541-1043 is the number. You call number four. You call number five. You call number six.
2: All right, here we go.
1: Hello, good morning. Who's this?
3: Celeste.
1: Celeste, how are you doing this morning?
3: Good, how are you?
1: Celeste,
2: are you over 21?
1: Yeah, you're over 21, right?
3: Yes.
1: All right, girl. So the way this works, I'm on TikTok Live, so you guys can see the wheel spin. You're going to tell me when to go, and then on this wheel, we got 50 bucks, we got 100 bucks, and we have two nothings. Oh. Whatever it lands on, you get. Remember, if you get the 50 or 100, this is good for free play over at Speaking Rock Casino and their slots. It's not of cash value. You take it, you put it in the machine, and it's like you put 50 bucks or 100 bucks in. You tell me when to spin, girl.
3: All right, go.
2: Oh. A little delay there. No way.
1: Celeste, it hit nothing. Sorry.
2: Try again. Call back.
1: Have a good weekend. Hello. Good morning. Hello. Who's this?
4: Hello. This is David.
1: David.
2: David, man. Come on, man. Are you over 21?
1: Are you over 21?
4: Yes.
1: All right, bro. So you already know how it works, right?
4: Yeah.
1: So right, I got on the camera so that way people can see. You tell me when to go. It's going to spin. And good luck. Good luck, tell me when.
4: Okay, go.
1: Bro, it landed on nothing. Sorry.
2: Oh, my God. Sorry, David. Oh. Try again, homie.
1: Hello, good morning. Who's this?
5: Alonso.
2: You over 21, homie?
1: You over 21, right?
5: Yes, sir.
1: All right, bro. So you already know how this works, right?
5: Yes, I do.
1: All right, bro. So
2: good luck.
1: There's 100 on here, 50 on here, nothing. So you tell me when to spin, I spin.
5: All right. Spin it, man.

0: You got yourself a hundo, bro. 100. Congratulations. There you go, man. Damn, bro. Hold on. Stay on the line. Congratulations. You got yourself $100.
1: Damn,
0: courtesy
1: dog.
0: Of our friends over at Speaking Rock Casino. Again, this is good for a free play. So free play, and this voucher, just a reminder for all our winners, these vouchers are good for 2 weeks only. So you got 2 weeks
1: to go and use them, huh?
0: To go and use them.
1: Or lose them.
0: If not, it expires.
1: Yep.
0: So yeah, I'm giving you the heads up on that.
1: That's free money.
0: Congratulations. He got himself hooked up with $100. Got some big winners this morning, man. Got some big winners.
1: We actually did. And we gave away a lot of tickets for DaBaby, which is going to be in town mañana over at 11-11.
0: 11-11 tomorrow. We're into hip hop with Fo Mob. That's going down over at 11-11. You can buy your tickets at holdmyticket.com. So congratulations, that last winner. Got
1: himself
0: a $100 voucher. Again, thank you to Speaking Rock Casino for making it fun for us with Free Cash Fridays. So there you go. And we are done for today.
1: Yeah, let's go.
0: Guys, thanks so much for hanging out. We will see you guys back during our other shows later on today. You can catch me at noon for the noontime workout. Catch Javi at 5 for the bombucha. If not, have yourself a great weekend.
1: Yes, enjoy your weekend.
0: Yeah, don't drink and drive. Don't, don't act a fool. Don't don't get on the back of a Mustang and then have the car Mustang drive off and then your nalias get scraped like that one girl last week. Her backside's probably all raspada.
1: Oh, wait, what?
0: I'm just trying to, when she fell off the back of the Mustang, it was convertible. How are her pants down?
1: Oh, because she took them down, I think, no?
0: Was she taking them down in the Mustang and the car drove off?
1: Well, I mean, I think that's what you do when you hear the get sexy and hear the song, right?
0: Oh, yeah. And
1: she was trying to get sexy. Sopales.
0: You're sexy
1: right here.
0: Get
1: sexy. Get a sexy.
0: Yeah.
1: Sopas.
0: Something like that, man. But anyways, you guys be safe. For those of you guys that are going to be going out to Rio Doso to see me, drive safe as well, please. And we'll see you guys up there. I'm playing at Jack's Backstage tomorrow. Javi,
1: all right.
0: I know you might be going out of town, so have yourself a safe travel.
1: All right, man.
0: Romeo will be back on Monday. Maternity leave. When did she start maternity leave?
1: 2 days ago. But
0: but it's already.
1: That's a short maternity leave.
0: It's already over.
1: Isn't maternity leave usually like for like a month
0: or months? Yeah, no. She started.
1: She only needed 4 days. She said.
0: Wow.
1: Damn.
0: It's a quick recovery. Well, she'll be back for maternity on Monday, guys. But if not, we'll see you guys later. Have a good weekend.
1: Bye, guys.
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Hey, Mix 92.7, it's Joey C, and Bad Bunny's picking up another official title. Well, unofficial title. He's currently the favorite to become people's sexiest man alive this year. Are we surprised? We'll do a deep dive next.

0: 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Hey, it's Joey C. Bad Bunny's the early favorite to be named the people's sexiest man alive this year. That's based on betting odds and public sentiment. Of course, Benito is at the top of this list. Bad Bunny's biggest competition at this point is Bad Bunny from last year. It's Mix 92.7.
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add this one to the EP 915 concert list. Sin Banderas bringing its show to the El Paso County Coliseum on Friday, September the 18th. General ticket sales began this morning. If you've been waiting for a while to see them live, don't wait too long. 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

0: 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Instagram's rolling out a feature that lets people generate AI images using public profiles by tagging an account in their prompt. 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

0: 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I'm Joey C. Going to do it for me, Joey C. Radio. I'm on TikTok and on Twitter. According to a survey making the rounds online, the average single man only changes his bed sheets about 4 times a year. That's 4 times a year. Kind of reminds me of that musty TikTok beat. I don't know, you guys. I want to hate, but I think I'm guilty of this. I don't know. I just thought like once a quarter. Am I crazy? I don't know. Johnny Cage and the Noontime Workout coming up next. I'll take a quick breather. I'll see you back at 1 and stay here. 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
1: That's right. Good afternoon. Welcome to the Friday edition of the Noontime Workout. I'm Johnny Cage getting ready to drop some beats on you guys as I do every weekday at noon, man. Hope everyone's having a fantastic start to your weekend. Yes, TGIFF, and I think we know what the other F means, right? Thank God it's Flippin' Friday. Anyways, getting ready to jump into the mix. I'm also rolling live on TikTok. If you want to join in the studio, come in and say hello to everyone. Big shouts going out to all our loyal listeners that are always on our TikTok live streams. Appreciate you guys. You can find me right now on TikTok at KAGE_915. Again, that's KAGE_915. Man. The weekend here, it's going to be another hot one, right? We got some rain in some areas. We didn't get no rain on my side of town, though, man. I'm a little bit bummed. I wish we would have. But anyways, getting ready to jump in the mix. Let me know where you're listening in from. Again, drop me a line on TikTok, KAGE_915. You know what? I'm going to kick this one off with some Latin edits, some mashups, some country edits, mashups, all that good stuff. Just a bunch of dance music. It's Friday. Got to get in that puro party mood, man. I'm not going to lower the BPMs. The energy level is going to be high. Just like me, all the time. Here we go, man. So here we go. 12:02 the time. Also got details on the big, if you're looking for a brand new job or you're looking for a good career with all the benefits, 401k. I'm going to talk to you guys later on about my friends over at Integrity Asset Management. They're going to be having a big old hiring fair. I'll talk about that. Also, might blow out some tickets to go check out The Baby, which, by the way, tickets for The Baby, that's going down tomorrow at 11:11. If you're into hip-hop, FOMOB is going to be there, The Baby in town. The tickets are only $50, and that is going to be today until, I want to say they're running that promo until 5. So if you want to buy yourself some tickets, $50, or I might blow some out a little bit later on the show. I know I got some mashups of The Baby coming your way, too. But anyways, let me get into the mix right now. This is the Noontime Workout right here on Mix 92.7.

0: Out. My name is Johnny Cage, El Güero Tamalero. Hope you guys are having a fantastic TGIFO. Man, what you guys got planned for the weekend? You gonna watch, who do you guys got, McGregor or Holloway? Who do you guys got? Who do you guys got? I'm a McGregor fan. I just like his style, man. So I'm going Conor. Who do you guys got? Let me know. I'm also on TikTok Live. Big shout out to all you guys that always, live. You know, they're always on the live with us, man. Much love. You can find me on TikTok right now at KAG_915. This is where house and dance music live. Mashups, edits. We just like to play music, have some fun, man. Radio doesn't always have to suck, especially when you have real DJs doing things, man. 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I'm sure you can find a babysitter for a couple of minutes. An hour, right? If not, I don't know what to tell you. Anyways, kick off your career with our friends from Integrity Asset Management. 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And this is why you want to work for them. 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I saw some of their tiers. Really, really good, man. So go out there, get yourself a jizz up. You know, get out of that dead end job that you're stuck at right now. The one that's going nowhere. The one that the antenna keeps going off. I mean, what? I'm kidding. Get out there. Get yourself a career with our friends from Integrity Asset Management. They're having that career fair. That's next Saturday, 9 a.m. to 4 p.m. DJ Javi's going to be out there. He's going to be applying. No, I'm kidding. DJ Javi's going to be out there doing a radio remote. He'll be calling in, letting you guys know, you know, and talking to some of the management and the CEOs and the CFOs of what they got and the perks of working for them. So Javi's going to be out there from 11 in the morning to 1. Now, the career fair is from 9 to 4, but Javi will be out there from 11 to 1 with Mix 92.7. I think we're sending Carmen out with him, too. She wants to go with Javi for some reason this weekend. But anyways, yeah. Got to take a break. Come right back with some heat. Sorry, Joey, I'm going to go into your time. I'm going to go a little bit longer just because I'm mad because of the technical difficulties we have here. So I'll be right back.
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I think someone sat on the antenna. But we sent our fastest Mexican up there again. Our fastest Mexican. He's 92, man. That's all we can find right now on a Friday. They're all at Coconuts. Happy hour. Good afternoon. Welcome to the Noontime.

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0: It's a new time workout coming to a close, man. I had to make up the extra time that, you know, when we're off the air, you know, I had to, you get it, man. Anyways, Friday, a little extended mix for you guys. You guys have yourselves a great weekend. My man Joey C's coming up next. He's all this has been all. I saw him right now. He was twitching or something like that. I think that was because of something else. But anyways, gotta give a big shout out to BZ, who stay busy. You know, Romy's little baby, he's hanging out with me. I'm gonna send him to Care Bear. He's going with Uncle Care Bear, and Care Bear said they're gonna go skiing later. I think he meant roller skating, right? Skiing, roller skating, same thing. But anyways, guys, have yourselves a good weekend. Much love to all of you guys that hung out on the camera. I'm playing in Las Cruces, in Ruidoso tomorrow. So if you're in that area, man, I'll be at Jack's Backstage. So drop in, say hello. So I never played Jack's Backstage, but I'm excited to go to Quarters in Ruidoso. I love that spot, man. I love the wings there and the cold drinks, if you know what I mean. So Ruidoso, I will see you tomorrow. I'll be back on Monday. Javi's coming up at 5 o'clock. Beezy's going to hang out with us and, you know, learn a bunch of bad words in Spanish and all that good stuff. And we'll see what else we teach him. But guys, have yourselves a good one. You guys keep it locked. Appreciate you guys. Thanks for hanging out. It's the Noontime Workout done and over with. See you next week.
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He's currently the favorite to become people's sexiest man alive this year. Are we surprised? We'll do a deep dive next.

0: 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Hey, it's Joey C. Bad Bunny's the early favorite to be named the people's sexiest man alive this year. That's based on betting odds and public sentiment. Of course, Benito is at the top of this list. Bad Bunny's biggest competition at this point is Bad Bunny from last year. 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

add this one to the EP 915 concert list. Sin Banderas bringing the show to the El Paso County Coliseum on Friday, September the 18th. General ticket sales began this morning. If you've been waiting for a while to see them live, don't wait too long. It's Mix 92.7.

So Instagram just quietly changed something. 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

0: 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Instagram's rolling out a feature that lets people generate AI images using public profiles by tagging an account in their prompt. 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

0: 92.7 going to do it for me. I'm Joey C. Joey C Radio on TikTok, and I'm on Twitter, too. Bianca's coming up next. Before I go, according to a survey making the rounds online, the average single male only changes his bed sheets about four times a year. Four times a year. I want to hate, but I think I'm guilty of this. We're like judged for everything. Am I getting judged for my fitted sheet now? It does remind me of this musty TikTok beat. Yep. I don't know. I just thought like every quarter. Am I crazy on this? What do you think? Bianca, it's all yours. I'll see y'all tomorrow. Stay here. It's Mix 92.7. 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

Hey guys, and happy Friday. That's right, TGIF. I'm ready to lay around and be lazy. That's my big plans for the weekend. Maybe a little Mario Party action. My little cousin, I'm watching her on a Saturday night. So it's going to be nice and wholesome, and I'll be in bed at a decent time. I can't wait.

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1: 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Some I agree with, some I've never heard of, some I would like to see happen tomorrow. We'll talk about it coming up.
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1: And today, a good one. National French Fry Day. 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My mouth is watering. 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That's like the fry I won't skip. Other places, I don't care about the fries. McDonald's? 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That's the only way. It's like an appetizer, a snack, something before the main course.
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And there is a new TikTok trend taking over the beauty community. And it is a cheaper alternative to lip stains, which can be pretty expensive, like what, $20, $30 for a lip stain. So now women are using Sharpies. It seems like my old school high school days, but seriously, I've even seen these videos on my TikTok. And yes, it's a cheap alternative, but it just feels wrong, right? I don't know about putting a permanent marker anywhere on my face.

0: 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Some are watching for the day drinking. 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

Apparently, the World Cup said soccer alone isn't enough because they're going full Super Bowl this year. Justin Bieber has officially been added to the lineup for the first ever FIFA World Cup final halftime show, joining Madonna, Shakira, and BTS, all four in one halftime show. The final goes down July 19th at New York and New Jersey Stadium. And here's the part that I'm trying to figure out. Reports say this massive halftime show is only expected to run about 11 minutes. So how are we fitting Justin, Madonna, Shakira, and BTS into 11 minutes? I need some translation. And of course, the big question is who will actually be playing in the final? We don't know yet as the tournament continues, but whoever makes it is about to be part of one of the biggest sports and entertainment events on the planet. And speaking of people who stay booked and busy, Kylie Jenner is having herself a week. She just teamed up with Duncan for a new campaign that brings back a little bit of that iconic King Kylie era, pink hair and all. And fans are loving the throwback. But she's not stopping there. Kylie's brand Kai is also teaming back up with Frankie's Bikinis for his second swimwear collection called Fever Dream. That drops July 14th. Think bold prints, tiny bikinis, and Hollywood bombshells. So between Bieber taking the World Cup, Kylie bringing back King Kylie, and bikini season apparently getting a whole new wardrobe, there's a lot happening.

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1: And let me tell you, the Nextdoor app it's unmatched, okay? Like, yes, TikTok's fun and Instagram, but Nextdoor, you never know what you're going to get from your neighbors, okay? Like this one, I just had to click into it to read it. I was like, I got to go to the comments immediately. Somebody said, "Hi neighbors, I have an unusual situation. I'm in the process of renovations and my roommate has accidentally left some blood to be cleaned up. He says that he's hired 3 different cleaners, but they've been cancels or no shows. And he's basically looking for a reliable cleaner willing to deal with blood who can get here immediately." And like I said, I went straight to the comments. Somebody said, "I think I saw this one on Dateline." Another person said, "Maybe the police department can recommend someone." And then we have, "Dang, how much blood? Sounds like a crime scene." Honestly, look, I mean, it could be an innocent post, right? I mean, I'm not saying hopefully the person won't be dumb enough to go online and post that after committing a crime, but maybe just say like a stain. Like, did we have to say blood? Oh man, I'm telling you, the neighborhood app, a very interesting place.
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2: 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You guys, don't forget, we're also on iHeart. You guys can find us on iHeart under Kama, K-A-M-A 750 T-G-I-F. Thank goodness, right? The weekend is here, and whatever you guys are getting yourselves into, friendly reminder, please do not drink and drive, and drive safely. We'll keep an eye on traffic for you guys. Coming up in a few minutes, I started watching Project Hail Mary. So those of you guys that have Amazon Prime, it is on Amazon Prime right now, so you guys can check that out. I haven't seen it yet. My first time, I'm like halfway there. I'm at that part where he meets the alien. It's just like a little manita through the window. I don't know what the hell it is. But it's not going anywhere. Should I just... I stopped watching it. That's where I left off. Is it even worth watching it all? Because I'll be honest with you guys, it's kind of boring right now. And then I just see a little manita, and that's it. That's where I left off because I have some stuff to do. But Project Hail Mary is out on Amazon Prime. All right, let's get in the mix. It's the 5 o'clock Bambucha. Here we go.

spin it. Why am I getting money like where they at? Put it up in case the fans come and get them. Yeah. Got it on, don't do it for the pot. Man, make it coffee.

0: out there. Shout out going out to Mia's Furniture. Shout out going out to my barber, Eric. Shout out going out to him as well. And anybody listening online, we appreciate you guys. And that's where you guys can stream us with no interruptions. And I mean literally no interruptions as far as static. I know some of you guys have been writing to us saying, you know, certain areas of El Paso or Cruces, there's a lot of static. I don't even know we reach into Cruces, but if you do have static, mixelpaso.com. You can stream us there and you will have no static whatsoever. Let's take a look at some traffic for you guys. I know you guys are trying to get to happy hour or your Sancho or your Sancho's house, but let me look at traffic for you guys and make sure everything's looking good, because I know it's Friday. Everybody's trying to get to where they're getting to and start the weekend off. Looks like there's one accident, but they're not saying, it just says Hercules Avenue. So I don't know where else. It just says Hercules Avenue. There's an accident there. So if you guys are on that road, please drive safe. Gotta take a quick break. Keep it right where it is. The 5 o'clock Bombucha right here on the new mix, 92.7.
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Whatever you guys are getting yourselves into this weekend, please be safe. If you're heading out to the baby, he's going to be here in El Paso mañana over at 11:11. Please do not drink and drive. We want to catch you guys back here on Monday because this weekend is going to go quick. Trust me. And then next week, you guys see already the weather is going to be changing up on us. It's a good change, though. Our temperatures are going to be dropping into the 80s with some rain chances all next week. So that's a good thing. I think it is. But other than that, you guys, please drive safe. Today is National French Fry Day. I think we all can agree that McDonald's has the best French fries. There was a list with the top French fries in the nation. And believe it or not, I know some of you guys love In-N-Out. I don't. I don't like In-N-Out. I don't like their fries either. And it didn't even make the top 10. According to Food Beast, top 10 fast food French fries. McDonald's, of course, hit number 1. Chick-fil-A, number 2. Arby's, 3. In-N-Out did not make the top 10 whatsoever. And I agree because their fries are trash. They are disgusting. They taste like potato chips. They need to change that up. But their burgers, I'm not going to complain about their burgers. But their French fries got to go for sure. All right, I'm out of here. I'm going to go enjoy my weekend. You guys enjoy your weekend as well. We'll catch you guys back here on Monday.